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It's the biggest in the city, L3. Y'all know what I'm here to do. Play your favorite songs and keep you updated on what's going down around the world, around the city, and around the state. But first, I got to do a roll call out there, man. If your NFL and college football team won this past

0: South Columbus is number one for hip hop and R&B and home of the morning hustle. It's the king of Ohio. At ladies love Lonnie, and welcome to the best night show in the city. L3 at Nights, to take over your night shift Monday through Friday. You're going to hear my voice from 8 p.m. all the way up until midnight, coming off a great, fun, well-needed weekend. Per usual, I had a great time, especially Saturday, watching them Ohio State Buckeyes get that easy dub over Iowa. And I got to watch Michigan lose, which is always a good Saturday when Ohio State win and Michigan lose. So, ha-ha to all the Michigan fans out there. And then yesterday, Sunday, NFL day, all I did was sit on the couch, watch football, hit my parlays, win in fantasy football. And last night, I got to watch my Carolina Panthers beat on the Detroit Lions on prime time. I'm feeling so good that I even got on my Carolina Panthers shirt right now. Hopefully, your team won this past weekend and you rocked their NFL gear to work or just during the day today, because that's what it's all about, man. Our favorite time of the year is here. Now it's Monday. We got a Monday night football game getting ready to start between the Falcons and the Saints. Shout out to ATL. I used to live there. I love going to Atlanta Falcons football game. But other than that, it was a great weekend for me. Hopefully, it was a great weekend for you. Back to work. And on the show tonight, I'm going to tell you how you can get qualified for a whole month of free gas. Yep. And how you can win $250 and a pair of tickets to see Honcho when he comes to the city next month. All right? Don't change the station. Don't plug up that aux cord or don't connect your Bluetooth. Just listen to Ladies Love Lonnie, because I got you on this Monday. Now let's get this show started, baby.
1: We get it. Gas is going up.
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1: 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On 270 or 70, that ain't gonna happen no more. 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We gassing you up.
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At Power Columbus. 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

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I got you coming up. Plus, you know we gassing somebody up again with a whole month of free gas. I'm going to tell you how you can qualify for that. Don't go nowhere.

0: pipe, but it's... I can hit my section, he be in heels. We can go bottle for bottle in this junk. Strip club stunt, I'm a stunt hard. We can go dollar for dollar in this junk. He missed the get it done. I'm Mrs. One of One. Fall in love every time we link. He got me sprung.com. Mind these girls can't keep it peace. 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I ain't in your bits and you ain't in mine's hill. Yeah, we both outside. That's my type, but here.
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0: Number one for hip-hop and R&B and home of the morning hustle. It's the one and only At Ladies Love Lonnie. Welcome back to L3 at Night on this top of the week Monday. I know we're going to get to what happened over this past weekend, but first, I got to remind y'all that we got a new number, okay? I know you probably still got that old phone number of ours in your phone. I need you to delete that one and save the new one, which is 614-881-1075. That's our new power lines to call us up in the studio if you want to win any tickets, if you want to any shout outs, any birthday specials, or if you just want to talk to your favorite radio personality or DJ or influencer or even artists when they pull up when they in town. That's our number to call. Please don't call the old number. You won't get through and you won't win. And I need people out there that want to win. So shout out to everybody that caught on to our new number last week and won tickets to the Universal Circus and tickets to see Honcho. That's what's up. All you got to do is pay attention and listen. So 614-881-1075 is our new number. 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
1: 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You can record up to 2 minutes on there. You want to do your shout out? You want to comment on something you hear on the radio? Shoot us that joint, and you'll probably hear you.

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Ran up by the Lux, and that's up the highest metric. The city just made it sweet, you could diabetic. They mouth you full of deceit, let these cowards tell it. Walk in New Orleans with the etiquette of LA yelling.

platforms right now so we can connect more outside of the radio. But you know, it's Monday, which means we just had a weekend, and ComplexCon went down over this past weekend, and they was fighting. Yeah, I'm talking about

alleged fight taking place backstage, which shows what appears to be Playboi Carti standing over a black truck door and watching an altercation unfold like he's supposed to be. You know, he wasn't in the mess, but he was

0: initially appeared to be trying to get in a driver's seat before eventually being placed in the back seat. You could tell he didn't know what was going on, but that was a pretty scary scene. And, you know, nowadays, everything is just on the internet. So I know you probably seen it up and down your timeline. If you haven't seen these videos, we got them on our website right now at mycolumbuspower.com, but there is no confirmation on what led to the alleged fight or exactly what transpired during the altercation. As of now, there is no official update on that condition, but I believe them two might have exchanged some words over the past about Playboi Carti's whole style and, you know, everything he does. But when we get more information on that, I'm definitely going to let you guys know. Hey, hold up. Stop what you're doing. We're trying to see what music you mess with. Columbus, time to tap in and let us know what songs is hot or not. Calling all music curators.
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0: Man, that song always take me back to Japan. That's Future, Konnichiwa, right here on Power 107.5. Columbus is number one for hip-hop and R&B and home of the morning hustle. It's the biggest in the city at Ladies Love. Lonnie, welcome back to L3 at Night. And I got to look out for y'all and remind y'all to take our music curator challenge, especially if you want free tickets to go see Honcho if you didn't get a chance to win with me last week. 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It's literally your opinion, okay? 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But this is the last week of the Music Curator Challenge, so if you didn't get a chance to take it, I would do it right now and you could be that winner. 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

If you went and got some gas earlier today, you probably noticed that gas is 40 cents cheaper than what it was just last week. That's because that Ohio gas tax holiday has officially started. And they saying it's going to cost Ohio $725 million in lost revenue. But hey, it's for the people, right? We're going to go more in depth about that coming up in 7 minutes. Right here is Future with California.

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1: It's Power 107.5, Columbus's number one for hip-hop and R&B, and home of the morning hustle. It's the one and only At Ladies Love Lonnie. Welcome back to the number one night show in Columbus, L3 at Nights, taking over your night shift Monday through Friday. Y'all already know the vibes, man. Shout out to everybody that's still cruising around the city on a late night right now. It's Monday night. What you getting yourself into? Can't just be wasting gas like that. Speaking of gas, actually, you probably noticed that gas is a little bit cheaper than what it has been, and that's because the Ohio gas tax holiday has officially begun, giving drivers throughout the state an opportunity to save some money while filling up their tanks. The state's gas tax holiday, which temporarily reduces fuel tax on every gallon sold, comes after Governor Mike DeWine signed the bill earlier last week. After everybody was complaining, them gas prices is just too high, especially going into the holiday season where a lot of people is outside and on them roadways in them cars, and we want gas cheap as possible so we can get to where we need to get to enjoy time with our families, get to work, take the kids to where they need to go, all that. Yeah, so thank you, Governor Mike DeWine, for this, as we know that it's for 90 days. It's going to end Saturday, January 2nd, and drivers is going to save around 38 cents per gallon. So gas definitely dropped by 40 cents, if you haven't noticed. So make sure you go fill up and enjoy this. I mean, it's not much, but it's something. It's better than what it is, and 40 cents goes a long way, especially when you're talking about filling up your gas tank with 10 gallons of gas, saving 40 cents at the pump. That's huge. So, yeah, Ohio. But, hey, we still gassing you up, too, with a whole month of free gas if you qualify and win anything on Power 107.5. So, imagine that.
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5: 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Remember he said that?
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4: 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Yikes.
5: 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Y'all get it? He from Brooklyn. 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
6: Get it from the mud.
4: 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Maybe you had the means to help somebody out, but you didn't. 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
4: All right. Well, let's talk about it, man. It goes down tomorrow morning right here on the Morning Hustle Show. 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
5: Everybody upgrading their phones? 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Delete that old number you got for Power 107.5 and say this new one. 614-881-1075. I'm going to give it to you one more time. That's 614-881-1075. New number. Who this?

You got a birthday today. First of all, happy birthday to you. Secondly, you share a birthday with the late, great Bernie Mac, one of the funniest to ever touch a stage or a screen. Bernie Mac's unmatched delivery, larger-than-life personality, and timeless comedy continue to make generations laugh. His legacy lives on forever. Rest in peace to a true icon. Would have been 69 years old today. Now I gotta watch a Bernie Mac movie when I leave the station. It's only right. Right here's Ella Mae with Tell Her. I'm on some

0: Shout out to my boy Allen on the West Side for requesting some Lil Uzi. I told you, I got you. That was poured right here on Power 107.5. Columbus is number one for hip-hop and R&B. And home of the morning hustle is the biggest in the city at Ladies Love. Lonnie, still hanging out with you on this Monday night edition of L3 at Night. Shout out to everybody that's still up with me. It's a new month, means new blessings, new concerts, and new fun. Yeah, here in about less than 3 weeks, I know Rod Wave is coming to the city for that Don't Look Down tour, October 22nd at Nationwide Arena. You better get your tickets. You know, every time Rod Wave come, it's always sold out, and it's always a great time. And I would know that because I haven't missed a Rod Wave concert in the city yet, and I don't plan on missing one. I already got my ticket, so hopefully you got yours. October 22nd is going down. The whole state of Ohio will be in Columbus for that concert. Then right after that, a week or two to be exact, Kimba Live, Honcho, November 5th, the two-night-only tour. Woo, I know all the ladies can't wait for that one, as Honcho always bring them out also in the city. So them is our next two up-and-coming concerts. Get your tickets ASAP, because they both will be one hell of a time. And you already know both of them concerts going to be sold out. 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So October 22nd, Rod Wave. November 5th, Honcho. Put it down in your calendar. Get your tickets ASAP. Shout out to everybody that already won those tickets, too.
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5: 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WCKX Columbus. The ladies love them. 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Columbus is number one for hip hop and R&B. And Urban One State.

Hey, Young Miami gave us two new singles this past Friday, F.U. in 2008, and I was rocking with both of them, man. I'm proud on how far she came. Her debut album is dropping October 23rd, titled Watch This. But right here is the hit song of the summer that started it all for her. That's

0: Victoria Monet, reach out right here on Power 107.5. Columbus is number one for hip-hop and R&B and home of the morning hustle. It's the GOAT at Ladies Love. Lonnie's still up hanging out with you until midnight, which means we got about 45 minutes left to kick it. But shout out to everybody that's still up listening to your boy, my rideshare drivers, and everybody that's just clocked in at work. It's almost that time, man. Hang on there now. But speaking of almost that time, yeah, it's almost time for that One Voyage cruise that we've been talking about for a very long time. That's how big of a deal it is, celebrating 25 years. Come party with a purpose. One legendary cruise full of endless memories, okay? It's going down 3 weeks from today. Monday, October 26th is when they're setting sail from Miami, Florida, and returning back Sunday, November 1st. But this might be the cruise of a lifetime. I'm telling you, you get to party with T.I., Keith Sweat, Teddy Riley, D.L. Hughley, Dougie Fresh, Da Brat, Ricky Smiley. That's just to name a few. It's going to be a whole bunch of other superstars on that cruise. And if you marry, you can also renew your vows with Erica Campbell, Keith Sweat. Whew, just Keith Sweat right there. Make it last forever on the cruise, man. You can get more information about this cruise on our website, mycolumbuspower.com. But it's a big deal, and I don't want you to miss out. Even Mr. Tendernism going to be on here. You can get one of them fresh, nicely cut meats for you. Yeah, Anthony Anderson, Cedric the Entertainer. I mean, I don't got enough time to name everybody. I need y'all to go check out this lineup, because it ain't too late for you to get on that cruise, but it is 3 weeks away from today, the One Voyage.
1: We get it. 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
1: 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On 270 or 70, that ain't gonna happen no more. 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
7: 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I'm going to give it to you one more time. 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New number. Who this?

Yeah. I tried to show. Yeah. 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
3: 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It gets me through my route up here in Upper Arlington. I love you.

0: do it. 17-year-old superstar right there. Power 107.5, Columbus's number one for hip-hop and R&B and home of the morning hustle. It's the city's favorite, the biggest. At Ladies Love Lonnie, and that is my time tonight on the number one night show in Columbus. L3 at nights. I had a great Monday. I've had a great weekend, and I know I'm going to continue to have a great week. Hopefully, your week started off the right way also, man. But don't forget to follow me on all social media platforms, at Ladies Love Lonnie, so we can connect more outside of the radio. Anything you need, you can always hit me up on there. If you got some friends or family in town for the weekend and want to take them out to party or want to know where to get some good food, that's how you hit me up, man. Don't be afraid to tap in with your boy. I'm for the people. That's what I do. But hey, I'm about to get up out of here, right back on air tomorrow night, same time, 8 p.m. to midnight. Get ready for the Taco Tuesday edition of the number one night show in Columbus. I love y'all always. Remember, a sleeper gets nothing but a dream. Good night, Columbus. Same time tomorrow, baby.
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0: 10, girl, you a 10. Girl, you a 10, girl, you a 10, girl, you a 10. 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

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Put the Nina with Chiquita, she get freaky, freaky. 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

0: personal. 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
2: Well, if Chris Rock can admit it, you can admit it too.
3: 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Remember he said that?
2: He recently came out and said he had the means to help a friend of his fight a case, but chose not to.
3: I mean, he also doesn't put his brother in any of his movies.
2: No. Yikes.
3: He don't help nobody. I get it. He from Brooklyn. That's how we do.
2: Damn.
4: Get it from the mud.
2: Get it from the mud. So have you ever been in that situation? Maybe you had the means to help somebody out, but you didn't. But then years later, you felt kind of bad about it.
3: Damn. I don't think he feel bad if he'll help his own damn brother.
2: All right. Well, let's talk about it, man. It goes out tomorrow morning right here on the Morning Hustle Show. We want to hear from you.
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7: Everybody up right in their phones. 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Delete that old number you got for Power 107.5 and say this new one. 614-881-1075. I'm going to give it to you one more time. 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New number. Who this?

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5: Where you going?
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Sucker isn't contagious, it's in the air. 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
0: 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On 270 or 70, that ain't gonna happen no more. But Power 107.5, we got you, though. We gassing you.

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2: All right. Well, let's talk about it, man. It goes out tomorrow morning right here on the Morning Hustle Show. We want to hear from you.
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0: 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I got way too much. I got way too much.
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Delete that old number you got for Power 107.5 and say this new one. 614-881-1075. 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Who this?

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0: 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November 3rd is Election Day. 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
1: Connection. 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
3: Where you going?
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Got it with me. In case you thought I'd come for romping with you. 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Who the don? 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Pepper seed him with the pump, left him spun all the way. I don't know another way, I just know the dirty way. I'm easily legally deemed to be the psychotic con. Straight of your brain is the only way for a shot at mine. Crafty the Maddox to make him lay if I'm not inclined and you bait me, then they'll be fishing you out. Bottom line, I'm kinda con. Chemical balance is not aligned. Whatever design of the boxer, I got the proper pun. It's all in the sport. You hit the floor, soccer time. I'm from where they pop a nine.

0: personal. They was heavy movers. 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I was a kid, I don't know what led me to this way of thinking. Only blood or some money will get me through this. Wish I finished school, could have been a student to fix computer switches, lift the rulers that tutored the pit maneuvers. Had him up through a tank looking like he finna scuba. Have to smoke blow through his face like he hitting the hookah. 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For thinking was a movie, your body was the blooper. Watch what you say to Lil Peter. 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I put cabbage right on your patch, obey the procedure. They would have thought the bullets was bread or they laying your Caesar.
1: Militia. Hey, hold up. 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
4: Hey, I've been waiting all night for this moment. 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I've been picturing

0: at it once again. L'Oreal, good morning.
1: Top of the morning.
0: Alton, what's happening?
2: I'm feeling good, baby.
0: Kyle Santilli and I am here as well, ready to get to it. Which one is it today? Is it taco? Is it tequila? Is it tatas? Is it something else?
1: Talk to me Tuesday.
0: Talk to me Tuesday.
1: Yeah, I like that.
0: All right. We're ready to get to it. We want you to talk to us. We're going to talk to you. We're going to have a good time with it. Matter of fact, when we come right back, we're going to set it off with Kyle's message of the day.
1: And mine. Get up.
3: 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We are the Morning Hustle.
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3: Now check it. Kyle's message of the day.
0: Kyle's message of the day today is good or bad, energy is contagious.
1: Ooh.
0: Good or bad, energy is contagious. Sometimes you get that good energy, you know what I'm saying? And you can let the day come to you because one piece of good energy leads to the next. You ever have one of those days where you might have left the house at a certain time and you did one thing, you wasn't really sure what it was going to turn into, but that one good thing turned into the next, turned into the next. Next thing you know, you had a great day.
1: Yeah.
0: Because the energy was good and you just kept riding that energy. But the same thing can happen with bad energy. You know what I mean? You get that bad energy, but for some reason, you stick around. Then it leads to something bad that happened. Next thing you know, something else bad happened. It's like, damn, you had a whole day full of bad luck. You got to be careful what energy is going on around you when you're out and about doing your thing. And make sure you recognize whether or not it's good or whether or not it's bad. And make your moves accordingly. All right? Because at the end of the day, what happens next could be beneficial or it could lead you down the wrong path. So keep that in mind when you're out and about. Stay aware. Understand what's going on around you. Because Kyle's message of the day today is good or bad, energy is contagious.
1: And mine is, I hate when people say take it one day at a time. The hell else I'm going to do? Skip to Wednesday?
0: Right. All right, when we come back, man, we trying to help a hustler. He was trying to take it one day at a time and just help his old lady. She said, don't let me eat no carbs or nothing like that. And then got mad when he snatched the bread out of her mouth.
1: Yeah, because it was cheat day.
0: Well, he ain't been home in a week.
1: Oh.
0: And now we got to help him figure out.
1: I guess it's cheat week for him.
0: All right, we're going to see if y'all can help him as we help a hustler coming up next.
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1: Columbus, what's going on? It's Nails from the Midday Kickback. Let's check out that commute.
2: 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We're watching a problem causing some delays in New Albany. There is an accident on U.S. 62 northbound before Smith's Mill Road. And because of that, we're seeing delays. It is slow from 161. Right now on 161, it's flowing freely. If you're traveling 70 east and 70 west, looking good right now. Checking the downtown split, no problems there. 315 is trouble-free. And the outer belt looks good. You will find some lane restrictions on Easton Way. Westbound between Stelzer and 270, the road is reduced to one lane. That construction will go through November. In German Village on 4th Street, northbound between East Livingston Avenue and Fulton, the road there is reduced to two lanes.
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0: Listen up, baby. Football's heating up. We're getting ready to go into week 5 this week. 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And what am I on this season? You know what I'm on, man. It's Bird Gang for me. We're going into week 5. Okay, this week, you know, we got to take on Jacksonville, going down to Jacksonville. And Smitty has been out. He was injured. You know what I mean? 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
2: 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Well, L'Oreal and Kyle are going to give you some sound advice. It's time to help a hustler on a morning hustle.
0: Listen, man, right about now it's time for us to help a hustler. That's what we do. We give great advice. And as a listener, you can as well. Let's find out who needs our help today. Big Man's got the email. What's going on?
3: Man, Raheem says, me and my girl have been living together for a few months, and lately she's been on this big health journey. She keeps talking about losing weight, cutting carbs, eating salads, no bread, no sweets, and I've actually been supporting her. The other night, we were eating out with friends, and she grabbed some bread. I was joking around, snatched it out of her mouth, and threw it across the room.
0: Yeah.
3: Man, she lost it. In front of everybody, she put her finger in my face and said, I'm a grown woman. Don't you ever snatch anything out of my mouth. Again, you're not my daddy. I felt completely disrespected by how she checked me in front of everybody. I haven't been home in almost a week, and now I'm thinking about telling her to move out.
4: What?
3: Because if this is how you talk to me when you get mad, do I really want to keep living with you?
0: Nope.
3: Am I doing too much thinking about ending the entire relationship over this?
4: Yes, no. Because how dare you snatch that bread? That was her cheat day.
0: No,
4: and you
0: going
4: to snatch the bread like she precious?
0: Did she ask him or not to help make sure that she don't slip?
4: She didn't say embarrass me. Now I got to embarrass you.
0: Toxic relationship.
5: So both embarrassed.
4: Tit for tat is the name of the game.
0: Hustlers, what y'all say? The phone lines are open. Is Raheem wrong? Should he go home or keep living out there on the road?
4: Throwing it across the room is crazy.
0: 866-HUSTLE-8, 866-487-8538. Hit us up.
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3: Morning Hustle in the building. L'Oreal, Kyle, Santillan, Alton Walker here. We're doing our best to try to help a hustler, man. Raheem thought he was helping his girl stick to her diet. All he did was take the bread out of her mouth and throw it across the room. That's all he did.
4: That's all. Hold her accountable.
3: Yeah, they was all out in public with company, but that's all he did. And she's going to be all pointing her finger in his face, cussing him out in public. But anyway, long story short, who's right, who's wrong? Because now he's thinking about leaving. He ain't coming home, sleeping on couches. What do y'all think about this situation, man? 866-HUSTLE-8, 866-487-8538. Let's go to Alexis. What you say?
5: I just want to say I think that they both should have known when they're going out in a certain place like that. It's a proper etiquette on how you should act. But he shouldn't have put her on the spot when they're going out there. She knows what she was doing. But I don't think that's a time and a place for like that. They
3: should have
5: discussed that at home. But going all out saying that she
3: want
5: to move out and all of that, just because of that situation, I feel like it's a little more to it.
3: Maybe it is a little bit more to the backstory we don't know about.
4: Yeah, maybe, but
3: maybe, right? All right, what do y'all say, hustlers? The phone lines are open right now. We're trying to do our best to help out Raheem. 866-HUSTLE-8 866-487-8538.
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3: We're trying to help a hustler named Raheem today. You know, Raheem ain't go home because his girl was all disrespectful in public, all because he was trying to help her.
6: I don't know about her being disrespectful in public, but I know he certainly was.
3: Well, she asked him to help her not eat bad food.
6: She didn't ask him to snatch food out her hand and throw it across the room either.
3: Don't ask for my help and then criticize how I help you.
6: Don't embarrass me. Don't embarrass me and expect not to get embarrassed.
3: Well, she didn't respond very well to that, man. She cussed him out in front of the room, pointing her finger all in his face and everything. Now he has not gone home. He's sleeping on Alton's couch right now.
7: I let him come over, man.
3: What do y'all say, hustlers? Who's right? Who's wrong? How should he handle this? 866-HUSTLE-8, 866-487-8538. Lisa in the district, what you say?
8: I want to talk to the bread police. Bread police, here's the thing. You don't get to offend somebody and get mad how they respond. Like, I know you're trying to help her and all, but no, honestly, you put your shoe on the other foot. Like, what if somebody offended you and that was her response? And then, like, she, L'Oreal said, that was probably her cheat day. Even still, you kind of threw her on guard when you smashed it. So her reaction was to get upset, but you offended her first. Like, you smashed the bread, like that wasn't the way to do it. You should have whipped your hair, topped her on her leg and said, baby, you know, but not just to snatch something out of her hand. So you offended her first. So, yeah, take your tail back home. And apologize to offend her first. And she needs to apologize to you for her reaction, but you can't offend somebody and get mad at their response. But yeah, go back home and stop snatching bread.
3: Michael, what you say about the situation?
9: Yo, this is about the bread, right?
3: Yes, sir.
9: Man, choke up the deuces. Go ahead and leave her, man. You got to get up out of there, man. That tit for tat be crazy.
3: So you feel like even if he was wrong, even if he was wrong a little bit, he should still leave?
9: I feel like, okay, yeah, he was a little wrong. I agree, you know. But if it's also in line with her goals, yeah, it's kind of crazy. Like, she should be, yo, don't do that. You know, she could have handled it better. They both could have handled it better. But if she telling him he need to, or he want to leave after that, and she want him to go, hey, man, shoot, find you another partner.
3: I agree. I think the relationship's over. Either way you cut it.
6: Over. Okay, it's a small disagreement.
3: Even if I was wrong and me thinking that might have been funny, you can't cuss me out and point your finger all in my face.
6: No, you can't just decide 7 days away from each other. That's a lot for you to just be like, all right, now she got to get out the house because you went too far?
3: Yeah.
7: It may have not been the first time.
3: Right.
6: That's now you know their relationship.
3: Right.
7: Well, I think she did it before.
3: Right. At least that's what he's told you since he's sleeping on your couch.
6: Oh, yeah, whatever.
7: Hey, man, when did she do it? Yep, she did it.
6: I don't see how y'all don't feel like that was embarrassing for her.
3: It may have been, but I still think it was an overreaction.
6: Okay, and so she overreacted. Okay. They both overreacted, yeah. So now we're even.
3: Okay.
7: Real quick, L'Oreal. I'll say. Your trainer talked to you worse than that.
6: My trainer do not talk to me no bad. We talking about me. Who you think talked to me crazy?
3: 866-487-8538. Matter of fact, if you didn't get through on the phone lines, you can send us a voice note on that Morning Hustle app and let us know how you feel.
6: Kyle knows my trainer. When he's trying to get you mad, he'll call you something like auntie or unk. Come on, unk. You move it slow.
3: That's funny.
6: But it's more of a like something he do with everybody.
3: Either way, the disrespect on both sides is out of pocket.
6: It is.
3: Just stay broke up. All right.

0: Hey, yo, the morning hustle's in the building, baby. You know how we do it. It's L'Oreal, Kyle Santillan, Alton Walker.
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0: Just like that. All right, listen, man, it's time for I Know You Lying. Every once in a while, something happens maybe in the news or maybe even in your life that makes you take a step back like, oh, hell no, I know you lying.
1: Oh, I know you lying.
0: Like for me, when I read this story, I'm like, nah, I don't know if I've been broke before, but I know you lying. I don't know if I've ever been this broke.
1: See, and I know Red Lobster biscuits are good, but I know you lying that this man did all this to get some.
0: Mm.
2: And I know this hospital is lying. Can you imagine going to the hospital and leave it with a whole nother problem?
1: Oh. Like, which one is it?
2: That you can't change.
0: Oh, my God. I know you lying.
1: Scared.
0: We coming back with ours. We want you to hit us up for yours. 866-HUSTLE-8, 866-487-8538. That's up next.
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0: Sometimes it makes you say things like, I know you lying. Like when I heard this story. Everybody knows who Sylvester Stallone is, right?
1: Yeah, I think so.
0: Well, they said before he made it big with Rocky, he was so broke that he rented a room in his building, shared a bathroom with 10 people.
1: What?
0: And showered in his clothes.
1: No.
0: To save money on laundry.
1: No!
0: I know you lying. I come from humble beginnings. I know plenty of broke people.
2: What's up?
0: I don't know nobody that ever showered in their clothes.
1: That is great. So he didn't have to go to the laundry?
0: I guess not.
1: I don't think that made him clean.
0: And I don't think so either. I know he was still stinking the next day. I know you lying.
1: Oh my God. Well, I know you lying, Abdul Rashid, 26 years old of Douglasville, Georgia. He called 911 from Red Lobster so that he can dodge his bill. FYI, the full meal came up to $63. He pretended to be sick, got medical attention, and they was like, that's still gonna be $63.
0: Right.
1: So he ended up getting arrested because he didn't have it, okay? All that over some biscuits. I know you lying.
2: Well, I know you lying, Selby General Hospital, for amputating the wrong

0: Rest in peace. I hope she gets justice.
1: Absolutely. All right, let's keep it moving, man. B in Cleveland, what you got for us? I know you lying.
2: I know you lying about these dang gone buses today, this school year. Because first semester is almost over with, and my babies is still not getting on their dang gone bus, but they supposed to be on the bus.
1: They ain't got the bus sorted out yet?
2: No.
1: What's the problem?
2: I don't know. They went with the cheapest. The school that they at, they talk about they want the cheapest. Yeah, y'all want the cheapest. That ain't even doing nothing. They not even picking these kids up.
0: Damn, so you taking the kids to school yourself?
2: Yes, every morning, and gas prices is damn near $10.
1: I know you lying.
3: Ooh, she mad.
1: Uh-huh. I know you lying.
2: Because I know they mother...
0: Well, I know you lying that Chris Brown is not being accused of something violent yet again. Oh, my God. Jeez. I'll tell you who's calling him out. And maybe the boycott is for a reason. All right. I get it.
1: Stick around, man. That's on the way. It's the Morning Hustle.
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1: 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It's L'Oreal. Kyle Santilli and Alton Walker is here. And the lowdown's coming up next. What we got?
2: Well, it looks like Chris Brown has some wild claims against him. And this is only going to add fuel to the fire. Also, imagine liking a rapper so much, you get this tattooed of them. We'll talk about that. Plus, somebody is expecting a baby. We'll talk all about it coming up in the lowdown.
1: 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Don't move.
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1: Checking I-70, east side westbound is slow between 256 and 270. Westbound after 256, there's a disabled vehicle over to the right shoulder. We have slowdowns on I-670 west between 71 and 3rd. There's an accident on Bush Boulevard at 161. If you're on 161 heading eastbound, it is slow there between 62 and Johnstown and Beach Road. On No Bixby at East Livingston Avenue, there is an accident there. 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

0: you got that low
1: down. On the Morning Hustle.
2: Well, once again, it looks like Breezy can't catch a break.
3: Or maybe his girls can't. But we'll get to that in just a second. First, McDonald's, shame on you. You know, y'all my go-to, especially after a night out, if you know what I mean, okay? Well, it looks like they are stepping into the AI space, and they are now going to be using AI to set menu prices. So they're using 14,000 restaurants across the nation and seeing how much you would pay for it, okay? So if they feel like you will pay a little bit more according to AI in your neighborhood, if you go to Wendy's and Burger King and you pay $1 more for a Whopper, well, they're going up on their Big Mac, okay? AI is definitely taking over. Is this fair? Because that's based on how much people are making in the area. Or is this highway robbery?
2: Highway robbery.
3: Yeah.
2: Highway robbery. Set your price, put it on the McValue menu, and leave it at that.
3: Yeah, the price is its price. For you to be like, well, because y'all live in New York, it should be a little more.
2: Yeah,
3: it's like,
2: nah.
3: The profit should be the same, however much you pay for the rent. Like, you got to break and factor all that in. I don't think you should be like, can we get $2 more out of these people? Let AI, blame AI.
2: Right.
3: I don't think it's right. Okay, now speaking of AI, I thought this was AI. Well, Big Med did, our judges, but it's not, okay? Apparently, there's a Rick Ross fan that has taken things to a whole new level. I ain't never been a fan this much. Now, we know Rick Ross got arrested recently for domestic violence, allegedly.
2: Yeah.
3: And he did walk out of the courthouse, and he said this.
4: I'll be in Dubai tomorrow, Paris Saturday, and I plan on having a bowl of rigatoni with heavy marinara Sunday. I repeat, rigatoni, heavy marinara.
3: Now, he did, in fact, do that, and it went viral on social media. First, it was Alfredo, but then he got the spicy rigatoni.
2: Yeah, he did.
3: But I'll tell you this one thing. His fan got that tattooed on his arm.
2: That's crazy.
3: That's not even a song. I just think that this was not the right thing to tattoo.
2: People are crazy. That's why they call them fans.
3: Rick Ross, due to his legal issues, will not be on the One Voyage cruise. So, yeah.
2: Yikes.
3: Another thing he lost, other than the girl.
2: Yikes.
3: Okay, well, looks like congratulations is in order to one couple and the other one, not so much. Queen Naja and Clarence have announced that they are pregnant.
5: Three, two, one.
6: What do you say?
5: Nah. Hell
6: nah. You think you should take another
5: I'm
6: one?
5: I'm gonna take another one.
3: This is the couple's second baby. And this is a trend, apparently. When she stepped back, all you can see is her baby belly. And they're like, let's take another one. I'm like, girl, you ain't got to take one. You're pregnant. Okay?
6: Right.
3: Okay, so this is their second baby together, her third all together. Congratulations to them. And it looks like Chris Brown is having baby drama. Okay, this one baby mom of his, Diamond, they've had quite some issues, and according to her, she's saying the issues are because Chris Brown don't want to let her go. Now, she is accusing him of harassing and threatening her boyfriend. Now, she said that this isn't the first boyfriend. She tried to move on another time, and that he totally blew up, threatened him, had other parties threaten the boyfriend, and now she's seeking some kind of help. She's going through a custody battle with Chris right now. But here's the thing. She's saying that he's threatening her, threatening the boyfriend, but she's saying she does not want a restraining order.
2: They got a kid involved, you said?
3: There is a kid involved. They're doing a custody battle right now.
2: Maybe that's why she's not trying to take it all the way there with the restraining order. Yeah.
3: Is Chris, in fact, the person that they say he is? We did see him do this with Karrueche.
2: Yeah.
3: And we saw that in front of the camera.
2: She knows he has a pattern of this.
3: Or is she just using that to get the primary custody?
2: That's what I'm saying.
3: I'm not sure. I'm L'Oreal. That's the lowdown. Chris, please calm down if this is true. You can follow me at Star and L'Oreal, L-O-R-E-L, or Morning Hustle Show.
2: Listen, stick around. When we come back, I got something for y'all to argue about. Y'all want to argue?
3: Yes.
2: It's another list out here, and Santilli Survey is going to let you know which city is the best at it.
3: All I know is Chris Brown is on my team if we arguing.
2: But I don't know what. Stick around. Santilli Survey coming up next.
0: Feel the vibe
7: with the Morning Hustle.

0: Time for us to get into another Santilli survey.
1: Yes, sir.
0: I feel like this one today is going to piss everybody off because I'm looking at this list and I'm like, how? Well, maybe not everybody. There might be a few people to agree with the number one spot. There's another list out here right now. You know, these findings come out every other day or whatever, but Wallet Hub is good for putting out surveys, right? Wallet Hub has come out with this survey, which has deemed the best foodie cities in America.
2: Oh, I can't wait.
0: The foodie city. Now, everybody claims to be a foodie. Everybody loves foodies. Everybody likes finding good restaurants. So I'm going to ask you before I get to the list, what do you think number one is, L'Oreal?
2: The number one foodie? New York.
0: What city? You say New York.
2: New Orleans or New York? It got to be new.
0: Pick one.
2: New York lean.
1: Yeah, I was going to go with New Orleans.
0: All right,
1: yeah.
0: So there you go. I would pick Chicago.
2: Okay, I love Chicago.
0: So that's
2: Chicago
0: what I'm
2: going to
0: go. So we got New York, New Orleans, and Chicago. Well, Chicago comes in at 25 on
2: what?
0: This list, which sounds absolutely insane.
2: 25?
0: 25. New Orleans is not on this list.
2: What?
1: Oh, at all?
0: Which sounds crazy. I'm going to run down the top three. Coming in at number three, San Francisco, California.
2: Okay, now San Fran, yeah.
0: Okay, number two.
2: Not affordable.
0: Number two, Portland, Oregon.
2: Never.
0: And coming in the number one spot, drum roll please.
2: Fayetteville.
0: Miami, Florida.
2: Oh, Miami is nothing Miami. Affordable about Miami food.
0: Affordability is one of the things, not all just affordability.
2: I love me some Miami restaurants. There's nothing like them.
0: Wow. Alton said you guessed Miami?
1: Yeah, I was going to say Miami.
2: No, he
1: man.
2: Wasn't.
1: I just felt my Miami, but you don't go to Miami for food.
2: Yes, I do. Yes,
0: do
2: I do. Absolutely.
0: Really?
2: And big shout out to my friends that have restaurants in Miami like Brooklyn Chop House.
0: Okay. All right. Well, there you
2: last
0: have it.
2: Last lap.
0: If y'all want to argue with somebody about this list, argue with Wallet Hub. If you want to follow your boy, do it on the gram at Radio King Kyle. And stick around because coming up, Alton Walker's coming up next with...
1: Sat Down Somewhere.
0: That's on the way.
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12: 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I'm Katie Gray on Power 107.5.
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0: 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Yeah. Get up! Wake up, wake up! It's the Morning Hustle Show, L'Oreal, Kyle Santillan, and it's time for Alton Walker to hit us with what?
1: Sat down somewhere.
0: Yes, sir. What's going on?
1: All right. Today, listen, Trump administration, y'all need to sat down somewhere, and while you're sitting down, give TSA they damn chairs back. Let me tell y'all something that you don't know. TSA officers are no longer able to sit at the checkpoint. And I just don't want to add to the irritation. I walked up to the TSA this weekend and I was scared. I didn't give them no eye contact. I took my shoes off and my laptop out at my car, like before I even got in the door. Look, we got to make them comfortable. Yeah, I got to get them chairs back. Matter of fact, get them recliners, massaging chairs. I don't give a damn. They need whatever. Because you already know their attitude.
2: Listen, y'all don't feel bad for the people at the mall that be having to stand all day at the counters and all that stuff. Why y'all feel bad for TSA?
1: Because they already got attitude.
2: Everybody got an attitude that has to work.
1: Not like them.
0: He said,
1: take your shoes out. Take your shoes off. Hey,
2: not the one that
1: everybody up.
2: That.
1: Get your license out. Where your passport at?
2: Wait a minute. You going you overseas. What you giving me an ID for?
0: Right.
2: Yeah,
0: right.
2: I guess you're right on that one.
1: Oh, all right, that's a sad hour. So, real quick, first of all, I want to say shout out to DC for coming to the Get Up and Hustle tour. I'm feeling good. I got some tickets I want to give away for the tour. And this is what I'm going to do. The first person for each city, Richmond is October 11th, this Sunday. Raleigh.
2: It's October. No relation to Wale.
1: Wale is October 18th. And then Huntsville, October 23rd. If you come in my DM right now, the first person for each city, I got a pair of tickets. I ain't going to do no raffles. Y'all just going to get them.
2: This has gone too long.
1: All right. Bye.
0: All right, hustlers. Stick around, man. We got to get to this conversation about Chris Rock admitting that he had the ability to help one of his friends from the neighborhood, had the money to make it happen, and didn't do it. And now he's kind of regretting it. Maybe you've been in that situation before and you regret it. We'll talk about it when we come back.
3: We are the Morning Hustle.

0: right, let's talk about it, man. Maybe you missed what Chris Rock said, but before we go any further, we're going to let you hear it. Check this out.
1: A guy named Roger Logan, who I grew up with, one of my best friend's brothers, went to jail for 19 years for a murder he didn't commit. His brother used to plead with me to pay for a lawyer for Roger, and I never did it. I always had like a no lawyer thing. I had the means to help him, and I didn't.
2: That's awful.
0: Now he feels terrible about
2: it. Could you imagine?
0: Yeah, I mean, that sounds bad, man. So have you been in that situation where you could have helped somebody, but you didn't?
2: I probably would have called Chris Rock every day, like, what you doing? What you doing? Free? But I said this the other day. He didn't help his brother get into any of his films. So it gives that Chris Rock is that type of person.
0: Yeah, I feel you.
3: Get it out the mud, baby.
0: So that's how you feel, Alton? Get it out the mud? You're not helping?
3: No, I mean, not everybody, but certain people, yeah. It depends on what it is. You know what I'm saying? But getting out a lawyer is crazy.
0: I guess people got certain things that they stick by no matter who it is. You know what I'm saying?
2: I know somebody asked me for a large chunk of change because they was in jail, and I didn't have it. They thought I did, but it was a lot of money, too.
0: I felt bad one time because I didn't have it, and I would have liked to help. What y'all say, man? 866-HUSTLE-8, 866-487-8538. Has anybody ever asked you for help? You did not help them when you know you could have. Now you feel bad. Stick around, man, while you get your calls together for that. The Cash Grab is coming up next right here on the Morning Hustle Show. Hustle. In the morning. Erica, what's happening?
4: Hi.
0: Hey, hey, they said you're trying to win $1,000.
2: Hey, hey, hey. Why'd you say that?
0: Hey, hey. I feel delirious today, man. I'm sleepy as hell right now.
2: It's okay. She about to wake us up.
0: That's right. How you feel about your chances to win $1,000 today?
4: I feel good about it.
0: Okay, we're going to get her confidence up.
2: She got it.
0: We're going to take this break and come right back, man. $1,000 cash grab is coming up next. Erica's going to try her luck.
5: Feel the vibe
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12: 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It's Nails from the Midday Kickback. Let's check out that commute.
13: 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Only pay for what you need. As you travel I-70 east side westbound, it is slow between 256 and 270. Westbound is also a slow drive between 33 and the east split. On 33 eastbound between 161 and west outer belt, we're seeing delays there. We have an accident on the north outer belt, 270 eastbound after US 23 north side. The accident is blocking the right lane. Drivers there are slow from 315. On Hilliard Rome Road at Renner, there's also a crash. And you'll find slow traffic on 670 West between 270 and 62 and International Gateway in Cassidy.
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That's when I knew that your heart was scarring. 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
2: Question.
1: 60 seconds.
3: Time for that $1,000 cash grab, baby. More to hustle in the building. You know how we do it. Representing out of Goldsboro, North Carolina, Erica is on the line. Good morning, Erica.
4: Hi.
3: All right. Hey, fun fact, Erica, my grandfather was born in Goldsboro, North Carolina, and migrated to Philadelphia. How about that? Do with that fact what you will.
5: It don't give a Shakira. Cause she ready to just get this $1,000, okay?
3: Facts. All right, let's get to it, man. Here's the deal. You got 60 seconds to answer 10 questions. For every correct answer, you get $10. Get all 10 right, you win $1,000. If you don't know an answer, you can say pass. We'll come back to that as long as we have time left on the clock. But make sure the answer that you do give is the one that you want, because we have to go with your first response. And our judges, Big Med, does not play about that, okay?
4: Okay.
3: That being said, we want to hook you up. L'Oreal's got a free answer for you.
5: And that answer is going to be Berlin.
4: Berlin.
3: All right. You got that?
4: Yeah.
3: You feeling good?
4: Yeah.
5: You okay. Making her nervous. You making me nervous.
3: Trying to boost her up a little bit. That's all. All right. All right, Erica, we're ready for you. I got 60 seconds on the clock. When you're ready, say, I'm ready, Kyle.
4: I'm ready, Kyle.
3: The clock begins in 3, 2, 1. Here we go. What is 160 divided by 4?
4: 160. Oh, my God. 4? 40?
3: Spell the word circle.
4: S-I-R-C-L-E.
3: Which of these geometric shapes has exactly 6 straight sides? A pentagon, hexagon, or octagon?
4: Pass.
3: What's the capital city of the state of Texas?
4: Houston.
3: What main organ in the human body is responsible for pumping blood through your veins?
4: The heart.
3: How many fluid ounces are there in one standard liquid cup? Is it 8, 12, or 16?
4: Pass.
3: What's the capital city of the country of Germany?
4: Berlin.
3: What invisible force keeps planet Earth and other planets in orbit around the sun?
4: Pass.
3: Which of these colors is a primary color? Green, purple, or yellow?
4: Green.
3: What do scientists call a specialist who studies rocks, minerals, and the earth structure?
4: Pass.
3: Time. Girl. Ain't no more passing you could do.
5: Hold on a second. All right, so let's get into it. I don't know. We're going to need the judge's call on this one, okay?
3: He's not in his chambers.
5: He's not in his chambers, so we do got to get him. And when he comes back, we'll figure this out. 160 divided by 4. Now, you said, judges, we need you. Okay, so 160 divided by 4. She said, I don't know, 440.
6: Do again?
5: I don't know, 440.
4: My mind went blank.
3: She said 4 immediately, but then she immediately corrected it to 40, like almost.
5: Oh. And we usually go with the first answer.
7: Yeah. Oh? No, come on now.
8: How close are we?
5: We close it all.
8: Okay. Yeah, no.
5: No!
3: Damn!
5: Oh, my God!
3: There is room for you, Erica.
5: Okay, right. Well...
7: She held it, though.
5: She said 4... She said, I don't know, 4? 40. Yeah,
3: right.
7: Well, you said she said 440.
3: Which sounds like 440 if you want to go that route.
5: Okay, so they're not going to give you that one, sister.
3: Dang.
5: Now, circle, they said you spelled it right. I thought you spelled it wrong, but we're going to get that to you, okay? Which of these geometric shapes has exactly 6 straight sides? A hexagon.
3: Yeah.
5: What is the capital city of the state of Texas? Austin.
3: Yeah.
5: How many fluid ounces are in one standard liquid cup? 8. What invisible force keeps planet Earth and the other planets in orbit around the sun? Gravity. Which of these colors is a primary color? Yellow. You use yellow and blue to make green. Mm-hmm. That's why it can't be a primary. And what do scientists call a specialist who studies rocks, minerals, and the earth?

0: Earth structure, a geologist. Okay, so you have one, two, three, $30.
1: Ooh. Come on.
2: Oh, my goodness.
1: Oh, my goodness.
0: I would have took more than that from you, so you did better than I thought.
1: Damn. Damn, Erica.
0: Sorry, girlfriend.
1: 3 out of 10 is not a passing grade.
2: Gas money.
0: Yeah, gas money, at least that. Exactly, I hope you got a small car.
1: All right.
0: It takes 89.
1: Anybody you want to shout out before you get off the line?
2: My kids, because they usually listen to it with me in the morning and be trying to guess the answers and stuff.
0: Are they going to make fun of you?
2: Yeah, they probably are.
1: All right, man. If anybody out there wants to play as well, you know what to do. Text the word cash to 71007. You could be up next on that $1,000 cash grab.

0: Hustle.
1: What up, y'all? 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
1: Stick around, man. The lowdown is coming up next. L'Oreal, what you got?
2: So we talked a little bit about Chris Brown, but it looks like he has some backup. Plus, a Netflix docuseries may be unfolding in real time right before our eyes. I know Alton would love to check this one out.
3: Mm-hmm.
2: Also, another woman is claiming they've been paid off, child. Guess by who? I'll tell you in a lowdown.
1: That's going down in 10 minutes. Don't move.
4: Feel the vibe
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13: Columbus, what's going on? It's Nails from the Midday Kickback. Let's check out that commute.
14: 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We're seeing delays on I-70 east side westbound between 256 and 270. Westbound is also a slow commute between James Road and the east split. Watching a problem on the north outer belt eastbound 270 after 23. An accident blocks the right lane. It is stop and go from 315. On 71 south side, northbound between 104 and Frank Road and I-70 and 315, slow there. On 315 north at Goodell, a disabled vehicle is over to the shoulder. 33 west, slow through Canal Winchester from Diley Road out toward Ginder Road. And if you are traveling 71 south side, northbound between 104 and I-70, we're seeing delays there.
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0: L'Oreal has the lowdown.
1: Yeah, you got the
2: lowdown. On the Morning Hustle.
3: I know one thing. When your life becomes a Netflix documentary, you might have gone wrong somewhere.
4: Let me tell you something. It's super wrong. But sometimes it's the internet, right? We'll see. Anyway, update on Chris Brown. We talked about Breezy earlier because his baby mama Diamond is calling him out, saying she is being harassed by him as well as her boyfriends. But it looks like Chris Brown's other baby mamas are coming to his rescue. I know the newest baby mom and also Chris's girlfriend is saying, Diamond, please, everyone is overly taken care of. And now Chris is claiming that Diamond hasn't let him see his daughter in 7 months. But she is clapping back and saying this.
5: Not allowing you to see your daughter because I want to run with a false narrative. Did I not just invite you to one of her biggest accomplishments in her life, to New York Fashion Week? And did I get a response? No.
4: New York Fashion Week, ain't he on tour?
3: Right.
2: Yeah.
4: He also did claim he gives her $10,000 a month, but the crazy thing is she's asking for $45,000 a month. So some people are saying this is a whole money grab. I ain't never heard them say Chris ain't take care of his children before.
3: Yeah, I'm with the baby mamas, and I ain't never said that before.
6: You take it up for Chris today?
3: Yeah, I'm with the baby mamas is all
2: I
3: I'm
2: saying. I ain't
3: saying
2: nothing about that young man yet.
4: Well, Lord, what about the former baby mamas of Kai Cenat? Okay, because I guess they decided not to do it. According to social media, another woman has come out.
7: I can't talk about the abortion or their pregnancy because it happened 6 months ago and it makes me sad. Was I paid? Of course, I was compensated. When you go through something like that, you need compensation. But he didn't pay me anywhere near $200K. That's crazy.
4: Another one.
3: Yeah.
4: Okay, looks like he's paying these girls off. Mm-hmm. And she felt like she should have got a bit more. But Tyrese. Not today, Tyrese, but okay, he's calling Kai Cenat his hero after all of this.
8: Man, my new hero of the day, Kai Cenat. This man paid her $20,000 to terminate with a message attached that I'm so young.
4: I mean, it is what it is, but I'll tell you one thing, Kai is not denying nor saying these things are true. He's not saying anything. Should he speak out?
6: No.
4: I don't think so either.
3: The only word he should be saying is vasectomy.
4: Oh, Lord.
3: That's it.
4: Why would he want to have a vasectomy? Maybe he wants kids later on. Maybe just like now. Well, how about he wears a condom, okay?
6: I mean, that too.
4: Yeah, that's an easier fix. Reggie apparently wants to apologize. He has yet to do so. But this situation is crazy, y'all. I don't know if you remember the girl Gypsy Rose, but she was the child that was treated with leukemia throughout her life by her mother, but come to find out there was nothing wrong with her at all. When she got a little older, she realized that her mother had Munchausen syndrome, which is just something where you want sympathy for mothers, and she was getting money for saying her child was sick. So Gypsy Rose got her boyfriend to kill her mother and ended up doing that. 10 years. It was a big Lifetime series, whatever. Well, how ironic is this now that her current partner Ken Urkel, he is gone on his 34th birthday after he allegedly wanted custody or asked for custody of their child because he said she wasn't completely sane. Well, Gypsy went to TMZ and was like, well, he overdosed and, you know, he was being cyberbullied. Now his sister is speaking out and saying, no, you killed my brother.
9: I didn't realize Gypsy had already went to TMZ, but, you know, she tried to paint a fake narrative that they were engaged and blah, blah, blah. No, y'all weren't. And you're not going to do to my brother what you did to Didi. You're not lying on his name. He was not with you. Just last night, he was detesting your name.
4: And Didi is the mother they killed. And she said to him in text messages, listen, I've never hurt anybody.
6: Okay.
4: You killed your mama.
3: Right.
4: So the internet is trying to put things together. But either way, she dated this man before, went to another man, married him. And now she's back with the man, the other man, now that this one's dead. If you're following me.
3: Yeah.
4: And he's even backing her. It's a mess.
3: Yeah. Sounds like it.
4: Oh my
6: I don't
4: God.
6: Care. If you killed your dog, I ain't dating you. That's
3: right.
6: You killed roaches.
4: You killed roaches, though. Come on. I'm about to hire you.
6: But you killed your mama? You think I'm going to be your date? You?
4: Right. Absolutely
3: exactly.
4: not.
3: Come on,
4: I'm L'Oreal. That's the lowdown. I think something fishy is going on here. And she ran to TMZ first without an autopsy report. You can follow me at Star and L'Oreal, L-O-R-E-L, or I'm on the Hustle Show, and I can't wait for part two of her story on Netflix.
3: Listen, have you ever not helped somebody when you could have, and now you feel bad about it, like Chris Rock did? We'll talk about it when we come back. Don't move.
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0: Morning Hustle in the building, baby. It's L'Oreal, Kyle Santillan, Alton Walker. Based off that clip from Chris Rock, we're talking about, have you ever been in a situation where maybe you had the means to help somebody, but you didn't? Because Chris Rock feels bad about not helping when he could have.
1: He felt that bad because he would have helped.
0: He feels bad now.
1: Yeah, I'm sure.
0: That's hindsight.
1: I'm sure he does.
0: All right, 866-HUSTLE-8866.
1: Now that he don't have to help.
0: 487-8538. Tiff and Cincy, how about your situation?
2: You think you're supposed to help somebody out because you got a little couple coins. People expect that if you have some coins. Me and my husband have the little coins, and I'm a stay-at-home mom. And when we're out of town sometime, our friends think that, you know, if they can find a way to slack and not pay as much, they think we can cover the cost. And if you're too willing to adult, you should be able to do that on your own and not have to, you know, respond or expect somebody to help you out. And especially if you're in a situation as far as being locked up, I'm not sure how you got there and what you did, but, you know, I didn't do it and I can't spend my coins to help you out on that. Friend or foe. If you family, that's a different story.
0: Okay. All right. Let's keep it going, man. 866-HUSTLE-8.
1: Got a coin.
0: 866-487-8538, man. Let's talk about it. Have you ever felt bad for not helping somebody out when you could have?
3: We are the Morning Hustle.
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0: 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Nothing can stop me. I'm all the way up. 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
4: Wow. Let's go.
3: It's the morning hustle.
1: Yeah. We're asking if you've ever felt like Chris Rock. He recently said this.
5: A guy named Roger Logan, who I grew up with, one of my best friend's brothers, went to jail for 19 years for a murder he didn't commit. His brother used to plead with me to pay for a lawyer for Roger, and I never did it. I always had like a no lawyer thing. I had the means to help him and I didn't.
2: I think it's just bad because he said I had it.
1: Yeah.
6: He said I ain't had it.
2: Yeah, and they couldn't find out this man didn't even kill him.
1: Yeah, I know. That's the crazy part. I mean, one time my brother had asked me for money, but I felt bad because I didn't have it. Like, it was the opposite.
2: Yeah, and this is just his best friend's brother, right?
6: Yeah.
1: Again, you know what I'm saying? I feel like a lot of times we all know each other's families. You know what I'm saying? So, I don't know. How do y'all felt about a situation like this?
2: Have you ever? Kyle, I rock with you, but your best friend could stay in jail if I don't even know him like that.
1: 866-HUSTLE-8, 866-487-8538. Eric in Philly, how you feel about this?
7: All right, yeah. I just want to say that was real selfish of him, you know? How you got all this money and it's your best friend and then your best friend brother at that. All I know is my best friend family is like my family. And if I got the means and I got the money and I got the resource to do it, I'm going to do it. I don't care what his excuse was. That was selfish at the end of the day.
2: Mm-mm. That's his best friend's brother, not his best friend.
1: But if that's your best friend's brother, most times you know the family.
6: I don't know him like that.
2: Yeah, I don't know him like that because he would be my best friend too.
6: Right.
1: I think Tavares got a point, but let's keep it moving, man.
2: The song go best friend, that's my best friend. Not go best friend, brother, that's my best friend's brother.
1: Vanessa in North Carolina, what you say?
8: Well, I think that it all depends. And that's everybody's situation. You see, you know, Chris Rock, he's rich. You know, when you get rich and get money, people try to take advantage of you and things like that. Whereas in other situations, you know, blue collar people like me, I don't mind helping anybody any way that I can. I just think that situation just goes different depending on who you are and what you have. Also, your heart, how you were raised, many factors go inside of that. But I do think it's messed up, though. I do think it's messed up. He could have did something, though. He do said, L'Oreal, right. He sound,
1: All right. I mean, I hear you, man. It's kind of a tough decision, however you slice it. You know what I mean? Let's keep the conversation going.
2: But you can't say he rich just because he Chris Rock. You don't know how much money he got.
1: Oh, no. Chris Rock rich.
2: He might have spent it. You don't know what he spent his money on.
6: He got broke after he got divorced, but during that time, he was good.
2: He might have called him right after the divorce.
1: Eric in Philly, what you say?
9: I had a couple friends that, you know, was put away. And at the time, you know, I felt entitled because we grew up together. So I wanted to help, you know, my childhood friend get out of jail because he's serving a 25-to-life sentence. So I was trying to help as much as possible to, you know, get him a lawyer fees and all that. And with Chris Rock, I feel like if you knew this person for this long time, not give him what he asked for, but at least put up something towards a lawyer.
1: Right, just a little bit of help. I get that. All right, if you didn't get through on the phone line, shoot us a voice note, download that Morning Hustle app, and let us know how you feel. When we come back, Santilli survey up next. Kind of speaking of what we're talking about already, man, half of black adults do this one thing, and it relates to something Chris Rock didn't do. That's up next. Don't move.
10: It's the wake up.
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1: with the morning hustle.
2: Time for another Santilli survey.
3: Yay.
2: Listen, we just got done talking about how Chris Rock did not help his best friend's brother, right? Uh-huh. But this survey today is letting you know that us as black people, we need help from time to time, especially in this country and this financial situations that we're in, right? Nearly half of young black adults between the ages of 18 and 49, nearly half have had to get financial help from family in the past year.
3: Well, it ain't Chris Rock.
2: It did say from family. It did say from him.
3: Yeah, Tony.
2: Now, despite the age group, 32% of us have had to reach out and get help from somewhere. And that's more than other Americans, man. And when it comes to other Americans, only 23% of them have had to do that. But that just shows that, yo, we're in these situations financially where we have to help and we have to support each other. You know what I'm saying? So if you feel, you know, like you need to ask somebody for help, you shouldn't feel bad because 32% of us do. All right, well, that's the situation, man. Those are the numbers. That's another Santilli survey. Stick around. We're going to keep it moving. Coming up next, Alton's going to try to defend your boy.
4: Yeah, man, because y'all coming at my girl, Natalia. I forgot.
3: You don't even know her name.
4: She went down the street on a cruise. Took the cruise, left her kids at the house.
3: Are we talking about this lady? There's no way you're defending her.
4: I'm defending her because nobody else will. I got you, baby.
2: Okay. A cruise ain't down the damn street.
4: It's down the water highway.
2: We're going to the morning.
3: This is a good idea.
2: We're going to the Morning Hustle courtroom coming up next. Don't move.
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2: 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Right there.
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1: Okay.
2: This for all my trap. Wham. Call that.

0: the case for the unthinkable. Defend your boy.
1: Hear ye, hear ye. The Morning Hustle Court is now in session.
2: Yes, sir.
1: Time to get to him, man. Honorable Judge L'Oreal presiding. Good morning, Judge.
2: I'm here.
1: Uh-huh. Attorney Walker is here today. Mm-hmm. And another ridiculous attempt.
2: Oh, Lord.
1: To defend his boy or
2: Don't
1: his
2: waste
1: girl
2: my
1: today.
2: Time. Don't waste the court's time.
1: I feel you. Attorney Santilli, I'm in the building. And time to find out what's on the docket today. Judge Big Med, what are we, excuse me.

0: 20-year-old among the four kids that were left in the house, and this is outrageous. She told people she was dropping the kids off at the great-grandparents' house and didn't do any of that. You understand what I'm saying?
1: So I didn't know that detail.
0: Oh, you ain't know that, Judge? Oh, yeah, she told him that she was dropping the kids off at their great-grandmother. The great-grandmother told the baby daddy he never did that.
1: That ain't right.
0: She ain't do that.
2: That's not in the article, though.
1: She didn't
2: objection.
1: Do that. Sustained.
0: Judge, I'm reading it right here.
2: You ain't do no research.
0: She said she told him she dropped the kids with their great-grandmother. The great-grandmother told the police she never brought them over.
2: Grandmother, okay.
1: Proceed.
0: All right, thank you, Judge. This being said, this is a clear case of abandonment, child neglect, child endangerment. And yes, she's going to be facing charge from the authorities, but I would like to add on a few things. I would like to force her to live on the street for at least 18 months and fend for herself like them kids had to fend for themselves, okay, Your Honor. Okay? I want her to be forced into what I would call a psychological reassignment, where she must weekly and daily watch documentaries about what happens to kids when they're left home alone. And I'm not talking about the movie, Your Honor.
1: Okay, because that was a good one.
0: Yeah, you understand what I'm saying? And she just really must learn what it's like to fend for yourself at a young age. And we would like to see this carried out immediately. She is guilty, and we want her to be tried accordingly, okay? I rest my case.
1: Tough case there, Attorney Walker.
2: Hey,
0: You laugh?
2: Yeah, because I like how you did that. First of all, shout out to my client, Natalia Belisare.
1: Okay.
2: That's my client.
0: Don't try to give her a name.
2: I want to remind the court and judge of one mother, and he mentioned it in a way.
1: Okay.
2: Kate McAllister. Kevin McAllister mama. Mm-hmm. Yeah. Say the movie again. Home Alone.
3: Kevin!
2: She left that boy, and she flew to Paris. She didn't get arrested.
1: She didn't.
2: Huh? Nobody said, lock Kate up. You said Merry Christmas and gave her a second movie, because she did it twice.
0: Oh.
2: Huh? This is racism. That white woman left that boy in two movies, and y'all didn't go protest then. You didn't say nothing, but nah. When my client Natalia, a black woman, just go right down the street to the Bahamas, you want to call the police. This is discrimination.
0: Objection. Bahamas is not down the street.
2: It's right. It's
1: overruled.
2: Like,
1: overruled. Wow. It is kind of down
2: it's
1: the
2: like
1: street.
2: Like 2 hours away. Yeah, you can get there and come
1: she
2: right back.
1: She went to Paris, so I see where he's going.
2: See what I'm saying?
1: That's a good case.
2: Went to Paris. My client went to Bahamas.
0: I'm about to object
2: Who's
0: something
2: worse?
0: Else in a minute.
2: And mind you, Kevin McAllister was 8.
1: Mm.
2: My client had a 9-year-old. You know what I was doing
0: and
2: at 9?
0: And a 2-month-old.
2: But don't worry about them. There still was a 9-year-old in there. I was cleaning, cooking, pouring concrete with my daddy. Matter of fact, my daddy here, he'll tell you. At 9 years old, I was pouring concrete with him. Happy birthday, daddy, by the way. It's his birthday.
0: What's concrete?
1: Happy birthday, daddy.
2: All I'm saying is this. Oh. A 9-year-old is responsible enough to watch them damn kids.
1: That's what Da Vinci said.
2: Oh, you black Americans.
1: You incompetent black American.
0: I would like to counter object, Your Honor.
1: I cannot.
2: You black Americans, watch yourself at night.
0: I would like to counter object.
2: Arrest my kid.
1: Okay. Well, it's getting out of hand in the court.
0: We watch that movie every year, say how bad of a mother that woman is. That was not
2: she
0: a good example.
1: But she did, in fact, never go to jail. This is racism.
0: Wow.
1: Need to go lock Katie McAllister up and let this other woman free.
0: Wow!
1: Attorney Walker, you win.
0: What type of kangaroo court is this?
4: We are

0: hustle.
1: 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Morning Hustle in the building. L'Oreal, Kyle, Santilli, and Alton Walker, and the lowdown's coming up next. What we got?
2: That's right. And some people are saying Offset is up to his old ways, but he begs to differ. And these kids will make you so mad, you gotta choke one of them. Ain't that right, Holly Berry?
1: Yikes.
2: We'll talk all about it coming up in the lowdown.
1: That's going down in 10 minutes. Don't move.
3: Feel the vibe
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2: lowdown. 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
3: It might be a new documentary coming out soon. Halle Berry Unhinged.
4: Surviving Halle Berry.
2: Surviving Halle Berry.
4: And we'll tell you why in just a second, but I'm with her. I don't know. But first, let's give an update. The rapper from Chicago, Lucky, rapper and producer, looks like he will survive the stabbing that happened outside of Complex Con, and they're saying it had to do with him, his entourage, and Playboi Carti's. But apparently he was stabbed in the neck, or at least cut, sliced. Either way, he is now saying that the police is trying to hold his car.
5: Hey, though, LAPD, can I please get my car back? I don't know what happened. I got $100,000 in the car, my debit cards. I don't know if you guys are trying to have a little fun. Can I please get my car back?
4: I know. Now, no.
3: Yeah, should have never said that publicly.
4: We need proof now. And what you getting $100,000 for doing?
3: Should have kept. Well, actually, maybe that's better that he said it out loud, because now if it's missing, he told y'all it was there.
6: It was there.
4: Yeah, if it's missing, amount. I also had $20,000 in there.
3: Yeah, me too.
4: Imagine getting stabbed and your car taken and your $100,000 right. And Playboi Carti just sitting there looking from the car like, what is that meme?
3: That's a bad
4: where
3: night.
4: The person be looking and then it pulls off.
2: Oh, yeah,
4: 50
2: yeah,
4: cents.
2: Yeah, 50 cents.
4: That's how it's mad. I would be pissed.
3: Yeah.
4: Anyway, speaking of pissed, Offset seemed like he was pissed off in the casino. In Paris, that's a place I feel like you don't want to lose your marbles, but it seems like he went off and it went viral.
7: You don't speak English. You're not listening to me.
8: Okay.
7: You speak English.
8: I know, sir.
7: You've been here.
8: If I play here,
7: yes,
8: and I put the disposable card, nobody should f***ing play my hands, bro. This is, but listen, this is not the little kid. This is high limit. Nobody touch my card.
4: So you can see him going off, and apparently he was in there saying that he won $200,000 from the casino already, that he was betting 10K, 20K. Now, this is after a bunch of people have accused him of owing them from gambling debts.
3: Mm.
4: But according to him, I got you all. This is for my album. It's a skit.
3: Mm.
4: Is this kind of like Jacquees saying it's AI?
3: Yeah.
4: Do you think this was a skit?
2: No,
3: that was real as hell.
2: He struggled with gambling.
4: He do have a gambling
3: but
4: problem.
3: But he was also right in that argument. If I'm betting here, nobody else should be playing my hand.
4: Yeah, but I'm not listening to what you're saying because I don't trust you. You probably played your hand and you bet. You trying to act like somebody else did it because you messed up.
3: Maybe. I mean, if that's it's possible.
4: Sounds like an Atlanta gambler. They're going to swindle you. Last but not least, Halle Berry is getting called out by her baby daddy, Oliver Martinez. If y'all remember him, I remember him from Unfaithful. He was the painter. Okay, either way, they have a kid together, a 12-year-old by the name of Maceo. And Maceo is a mess. Okay, apparently, he is accusing Halle Berry of choking him.
3: Jeez.
4: So they put a restraining order on Halle Berry, y'all. That's so crazy. Apparently, now she only has temporary custody of him and got to stay 100 yards away from her baby father. Now, she's speaking now. She's like, y'all, I would never hurt my child, but he has some behavioral issues, which means she did it. Like, once you got to start explaining, like, he has behavioral issues, and I'm a domestic violence survivor, victim, and advocate, which she is, but I think that's different from child abuse.
3: Yeah.
2: She probably said, this is what I do to you.
4: I've had to choke my niece before. Yeah. These kids is bad. It was over the video game, I believe.
3: I might have got choked up once by my mom.
4: But it was no hard choke. But then you die.
3: Yeah, I mean, my feet came off the ground for like 2.5 seconds.
2: Come on, you got to get jacked up.
4: It's normal. Get him in line. She said to him, who's the dominant one now? I don't know if she would say all that.
3: Who's the dominant one?
4: Yeah, Catwoman.
3: That's a weird sentence.
4: I'm Larry Al, that's the lowdown. I just feel like Halle Berry could do no wrong. You could follow me at Star Larry Al, L-O-R-E-L, or Morning Hustle Show.
3: Fine don't cure crazy. We learned that with her a long time ago. All right, listen up, man. News you could use is on the way. Trump lies again, and 5 black children are being compensated for being made slaves.
4: She went storm on him. I'm sorry. I can't get over the fact that she picked him up by his neck and threw him against the wall.
3: Santilli News you can use this on the way.
0: Feel the vibe with the Morning Hustle.

0: 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Santilli News You Could Use is on the way. Proof that your president is a dummy. These white colleges getting more and more dangerous. And these black kids got compensated for being slaves to white parents.
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0: on the Morning Hustle.
16: All right, let's get to it, man. Donald Trump recently made the news because at a rally in Nebraska, he said this.
17: With the word just artificial, it's a little bit high. It's a small price to pay for keeping the world safe, keeping our country safe. They can take out a city. Let them take out Los Angeles. Let them take out San Diego. This is a very small price to pay.
16: He's an idiot, but he's getting in trouble for saying, you know, let him take out Los Angeles and San Diego.
0: Like, wipe them out?
16: Right, that's what it sounds like. The governor and the mayor have responded to the things he said, saying that demand is dangerous. He's so dumb. What I think he was saying was, the gas prices are a small price to pay because you never had somebody say, all right, well, let them take out L.A., let them take out San Diego and see how you feel then. You know how I'm saying? Like, how people present that side of an argument?
0: Yeah, but it ain't sound like that.
16: It ain't sound like that at all.
0: But even so, how you just going to eliminate people that really are struggling to pay these prices?
16: Right. Like, you're still dismissive of the fact that gas prices
0: are
16: high.
0: Either way, he's wrong.
18: He had an aha moment.
16: He thought so.
0: Yeah, I'm just glad he's not trying to wipe them out permanently because I like L.A.
16: Yeah, I'm not trying to spend too much time on him. He's an idiot. Let's talk about what's going on at these white colleges. It's so dangerous, man. You remember they had the big drug ring going on at Penn State?
0: Yeah.
16: HBCUs would never, first and foremost.
0: Absolutely not.
16: That.
0: Oh, police. They would have been like, you thugs.
16: Right.
18: They smoked a little weed in the room.
16: Baby. Exactly. That's about
0: all right.
16: It.
0: That's everywhere. I just smoked a little weed in the room.
16: But now we're dealing with this whole Cornell 7 case where these seven fraternity kids are being charged with sexual assault on a Jane Doe. And now they're saying that there's audio released of this conversation. And they were debating about whether or not she was drunk during this encounter.
19: Want me to give my recollection of the entire night?
20: You did tell me you were sober, by the way. You did. You said you hadn't been anywhere.
19: We start dancing for like maybe 3 to 5 minutes, and then I pop the question. You say yes. You know, it's possible that both of us like remember this and it's not true.
0: Bro, why are you sitting here trying to guide her into what she believes and thinks? If you thought she was conscious, you would not even be having to have this conversation with her.
16: Totally agree.
0: Piece of crap.
16: We all know that the initial investigation was not handled properly. Now with pressure, this is being brought back up again. There was a protest where they want the president and some other people that were responsible fired. So we'll see where this case goes from now. But very dangerous out there at these white colleges.
0: You know, the judges told me the other day that there were all these uncovered rape cases at that, what, how many was it, Matt? 1,200 at that school.
16: At that particular school. Absolutely
0: insane.
16: Could
0: you imagine if that was your family member?
16: Not at all. All right, now let's get to this. I thought this story was scary and needed to be talked about a little bit. There were 5 black siblings who were forced into farm labor in horrific conditions by their white adoptive parents. Now, this took place in West Virginia. The parents adopted these kids from a Minnesota shelter, and they adopted these kids because they were black. They brought them, made them do all this farm labor, and kept them in terrible conditions. Mm-hmm. And eventually it was brought to light, and then the kids ended up suing CPS, Child Protective Services, and they actually won. They got $4.4 million from the state of West Virginia. I don't know what the process is when it comes to adopting kids, but there has to be a better screening process than this.
0: This has happened more than once.
16: Exactly. I'm sure. It's just a sad situation all the way around.
0: I don't know. I'll stand on this. I don't think that white people should be able to adopt black children.
16: I almost feel you. Like, on one hand, it's like, I'm glad that, you know, the kids are provided a home in a lot of instances, but there are instances where we got the celebrities that are making them trans.
0: Just the history of slavery, I don't like it. I don't think it should be allowed. You should have your own race.
16: You should have some sort of black training.
0: No, because you don't know how to do hair, nothing.
16: Like, the parents
18: go through training.
16: Not hair training.
0: Absolutely not.
16: Like, white parents have to spend a certain amount of time
0: in black families
16: before you can adopt a black child.
0: White people should not be able to adopt black children. The end.
16: What kind of classes should they have to go through where black
0: children? There's no classes.
18: How to use
0: a
18: hot comb.
16: Okay.
0: There's black people that can't braid. So you think you're going to be able to teach white people?
18: Braiding 101.
0: Absolutely not.
18: Spades 101.
0: How to teach a child to get pulled over and go home and survive. They can't do that.
16: That too.
0: They can't do that.
16: That too.
0: No, that's the advanced course. I said what I said.
16: We might need to start that. That might be a thing, man. All right.
0: Stop letting white people adopt black children.
16: All right, man. Well, there you have it, man. Follow up on these stories and more at themorninghustle.com. Follow your boy on the gram at Radio King, Black Twitter. How do you operate that?
18: Yeah, Black Lingo.
16: We could start something here.
0: Food cooking. This is what I'm saying. That's not even right.
18: What does "I'm not boo boo the fool" mean?
0: Poor kids gotta eat that unseasoned chicken. They don't want that.
16: All right, man. Morning Hustle. Follow me on the gram at Radio King Kyle.
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16: In the morning. All right, listen, man, we're about to get up out of here, but make sure you join us tomorrow. Very important conversation, I feel like. A lot
0: What's
16: of people
0: that?
16: Commenting on Mark Lamont Hill having a conversation with his wife about how he is not her type, but they're married.
0: Yeah, okay, right. Like, I feel like sometimes we overshare, ladies.
16: I think this is a good conversation.
0: Why would you
16: because
0: tell your
16: I
0: husband
16: think 90% of the time when people talk about their type, that's BS. That ain't who you're going to end up with anyway.
0: But, like, even if you have a type, why would you tell that to your husband who you're married to? Like,
16: because that's your husband and you can share that kind
18: not,
16: of thing.
18: Not in front of everybody. You can tell me personally.
0: Yeah, that's a little embarrassing.
18: But that on the podcast is crazy.
16: We're going to talk about it tomorrow. Matter of fact, you can call right now if you want. 866-HUSTLE-8, 866-487-8538. We'll get to the bottom of this one.
0: Yeah, this
16: for
0: is tough.
16: Sure, okay? Mm-hmm. That being said, if you want to get with us, man, do it on social media. How can they holler at you, L'Oreal?
0: I know y'all be calling it, like, Thirsty Tuesday sometime or Taco Tuesday. But don't drink no Gatorade. Is all I gotta say. They recalling more stuff.
18: Yeah, they
0: recalling and I, right? Yeah. You can't have anything. But anyway, I'll tell you more on my social media, Starring L'Oreal, StarringLoreal. Alton with your thirsty ass.
18: Alton Walker Show. Make sure you follow me. And yes, I am thirsty for y'all to come out to the Get Up and Hustle Tour.
0: I like that.
18: Pull up Richmond. October 11th, this Sunday, pull up Raleigh, October 18th, and then we got Huntsville, October 23rd. I will be, you know, stay tuned to my Instagram because I got the winners from earlier today.
0: Winning!
18: So, y'all, I don't want no more problems. People been cussing me out because they mad I put it in the raffle. So, it's the first person. I'm tired of y'all.
16: All right, there it is, man. Kyle Santillan, tap in with your boy on the gram at Radio King Kyle. Only other thing I was going to say is Mojo Brooks, man, his Netflix thing drops today. I'm definitely going to check that
0: out. Yeah, I want to check that. And guess what it's called? I know you lie. Uh-huh. Ain't that crazy?
16: Check that. Well, that's been his phrase for a while now.
0: I know, but we also have I Know You Lying.
16: But yeah, that's all I'm on today, man. Other than that, follow your boy on the gram at Radio King Kyle at any time. And of course, follow the show at Morning Hustle Show.
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0: the hip-hop and R&B and Home in the Morning Hustle and station that's gassing you up. Yeah, we got gas for that ass. I'm going to tell you more about that in about a minute, okay? But in the meantime, welcome to the Midday Kickback. That's Pink Blush. Dolly Bay, what's up? Ring that doorbell. Hey, welcome to the show. Let me give you a heads up, man. The way that you get qualified for this free gas is by winning something on Power 107.5. 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I'm going to get you qualified today at noon because you probably heard this. Comedian Joe Coy will be in town. Joe Coy Meets World is going down this Saturday at the Palace Theater. Tickets on sale right now. 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I got your last call for these Joe Coy tickets coming up at noon inside the Lunch Break Mix. Ready to have some fun? All right, let's get through the workday together, man. It's Power 107.5. Welcome to the Midday Kickback, you dig?
1: We get it. 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
2: 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Delete that old number you got for Power 107.5 and say this new one. 614-881-1075. I'm going to give it to you one more time. That's 614-881-1075. New number. Who this?

0: 10, girl, you a 10, girl, you a 10. Girl, you a 10, girl, you a 10, girl, you a 10. Girl, you a 10, girl, you a 10, girl, you a.
1: Hey, remember, I'm getting you qualified for that whole month of free gas when I hook you up with these tickets to see comedian Joe Coy later on today at noon inside the Lunch Break Mix. But coming up in less than 10 minutes, man, we got to talk about Summer Walker and what it is. My celebrity entertainment news, rumors, and gossip. People worried about her, and you might be too after what I tell you in 10 minutes. It's power.

0: man. She got some body dysmorphia. She's talking about it, man. She's getting real about her body dysmorphia, and she's telling you evidence of why. But first, let me kick it off real quick with Too Short. If in case you missed this information, Too Short, shout out to the OG Too Short. Let me give it up for OG Too Short, man. With my cowbell, because Too Short, he faced some backlash, y'all, because he, let's be honest, he did step in it with this one. He was not aware of what the severity of Diddy charges and stuff, or why he was really in prison. And said that's what he say. That's what he say. He didn't. He wasn't aware of the severity of Diddy's charges. So he was on. He did an interview, basically saying that when Diddy get out, he going to party with Diddy. So he got a lot of backlash for his comments because obviously you know the severity of them, but clearly he didn't. So he dropped an apology yesterday.
1: I want to thank all the people that called me yesterday. Text me, hit me up about this TMZ Puff Daddy thing. I was a little insensitive with my words. I said that I didn't condone what he did to Cassie, but I would go to his party if he came home. And I really didn't know the full extent of the case. I did not know that there were a lot of women who had claimed that they had been abused by Puff Daddy and how it affected them. I do not condone abuse in any kind of way. I do not support abuse or abusers. And I just want to say I'm sorry for putting those words out there. If anything I said hurt anybody, I really do regret it. And I hope that you understand.
0: So he was basically saying, yo, I wasn't aware of how bad the accusations was and what he was found guilty of. So, yo, but he also said that Diddy is his brother and he's still gonna stand by him pretty much.
1: When I say I'm gonna go to his party, I was talking about the parties that he throws for his friends. Not any party where it's f-ing baby oil or some damn sexual. I've been to dozens of his parties and never once have I seen a naked person or a sexual act. These are parties where people socialize, they're great parties. You wanna get on the list, everybody wants to get in, but now, everybody's saying that every party he threw was a sex party. It was not like that ever, ever, ever. I never seen no shit like that. And I hope that when my brother comes home that he has grown, because just in a short period of time of me dealing with this, I feel like I've grown a lot, I've learned a lot. And I hope that when he comes home that he's not an abuser anymore.
0: All right, well, shout out to Too Short for owning up, being a man about this. So let's talk about Summer Walker, man. She got on her social media and she actually got real about her body dysmorphia, of just having a perfect body and went and got work done with the BBL and stuff. But she said she almost went to the super extreme, and thank God she got good people around her because she almost took a rib out.
2: Actually, how I know I have body dysmorphia, because this waist is starting to get out of control. It's really kind of sickening. And it's the fact that when I first got out of this last surgery, I was like, damn, I really should have took my rib out. What rib? Take what rib out? I would have looked f***ing insane. It would have just been like just a line and titties. Titties, thin line. Like, that's why you gotta have people around. Oh, everybody told me don't do that.
0: That's real. Good thing you got good people around you. Now, what it is with these tickets to go and see comedian Joe Coy this weekend, this Saturday at the Palace Theater. I got your last call tickets coming up at noon, and that'll get you qualified for a whole month of free gas. It's coming up inside that lunch break mix, man. 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
1: I used to think about immature things. You know, like, do you love me? Do you want me? 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Is this really your real phone number?

0: that's that tip. T.I. gonna turn that boat up, man. That one voyage cruise. Resilient lady. Virgin Voyages. That's what setting sail out of Miami. Got a couple more cabins left, man, at onevoyagecruise.com. It's Power 107.5 Nails right here in the Midday Kickback. Hey, you know what? Something else is going on that I think super dope, man, because we don't really talk about money like that in our families and our households until, you know, we get older when it really matters, like credit and all that. And everybody want to get to the bag and get them coins, but managing the money and making it work for you is where we can use some help. They got a financial wellness symposium going on at the Columbus State Fair. Yeah, shout out to the African American Male Wellness Agency. Let me get them I rock with them, man. They are doing a financial wellness symposium on October 15th over at the Columbus State Conference Center from 4 p.m. to 8 p.m. That is next Thursday. Damon John, remember, the founder of FUBU and one of the sharks from Shark Tank, he'll be there on a panel dropping game, like giving free game. And it's free. Like, this is all free game. So just get your information on our website, mycolumbuspower.com, and pull up on them, man. Thursday, October 15th from 4 to 8 at the Columbus State Conference Center. It's called Be a Shark, Not a Guppy. Shout out to the African American Male Wellness Agency. 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
3: The question is, would you be upset if your wife wasn't your type?
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7: To be fair, like, I heard on y'all on Button, and I feel like people were assuming that there was. 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
3: Yeah. This is a healthy conversation.
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10: This is The Daily Play with Joy Taylor. Have you seen the videos? Exhibit A is an NFL ref caught in 4K telling Cardinals tight end Trey McBride, F-U, F-U, during Arizona's loss in New York on Sunday. Exhibit B is how the lead official in the Vikings win over the Dolphins reacted to a hand up from a player who was pushed into him and accidentally knocked him over. The ref popped up and started yelling at him as the player, Minnesota linebacker Eric Wilson, just laughed. On Monday, the NFL popped up their own way and suspended both refs. Jeff Seaman, a.k.a. Mr. F.U., got 2 games, and Adrian Hill got 1. And I love to see it. Accountability is a lost art these days, and even though this doesn't seem like a huge deal in the grand scheme of things, laying down this marker on what is appropriate behavior from a referee is a good thing. For more on this and other top stories of the day, tune into The Daily Play with Joy Taylor at UrbanOnePodcast.com.
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0: 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On 270 or 70, that ain't gonna happen no more. 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
0: 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On 270 or 70, that ain't gonna happen no more. 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

0: 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Columbus's number one for hip-hop and R&B. And Home of the Morning Hustle in the station that's gassing you up. 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All right, I'm gonna get you qualified again coming up in a few minutes. 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

stars is kissing them. We see who winning, we see who got it. 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You see who switched up sides and who was solid. You see who stuck to the code and who forgot it. Talk about it.

0: One time for Kirk Franklin, man. One time for Kirk Franklin. Y'all, when I saw the game last night, I saw he was doing halftime. They was doing like a new... Well, first of all, it's Nails right here, by the way. Power 107.5, DJ Mr. King on the set. This is the Lunch Break Mix. Last night, in case you missed the halftime show for the game, New Orleans, they were at home, and it was like the 20th anniversary of them reopening the stadium after Katrina and stuff. So it was a big moment for them. Yeah. Damn, I know their fans left disappointed, but that's neither here nor there. But the halftime show, I was shocked to see Kirk Franklin performing and then Juvenile was on the same bill. I was like, I know they're not about to do Kirk Franklin and then Juvenile follow up with Back That Ass Up. I breathe a sigh of relief because they didn't do Back That Ass Up, but he did do Slow Motion. I'm like, hello, y'all don't listen to the lyrics. Anyway, we still hooking you up over here at Power 107.5 Nails, DJ Mr. King, and you get to go and see Joe Coy Meets World this Saturday at the Palace Theater. If you call the number 7, man, his show is this Saturday, Palace Theater, and tickets still on sale. They going fast. We got a few left. This is last call. Last call right now. Call the number 7, 614-881-1075. Again, 614-881-1075. Good luck.
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0: 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November 3rd is Election Day. 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

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Escape! Escape! Escape! Escape! Escape! Escape! Escape! Escape! Escape! Escape! Escape! Escape! Escape! Escape! Escape! Escape! Escape! Escape! Escape! Escape! Escape! Escape! Escape! Escape! Escape! Escape! Escape! Escape! Escape! Escape! Escape! Escape! Escape! Escape! Escape! Escape! Escape! Esc

0: What's up? You trying to go and see comedian Joe Coy this Saturday?
1: Yes.
0: And get qualified for a whole month of free gas, too?
1: Yes.
0: I know that would look right. Congratulations, girl. You my caller number 7. Congratulations. You in the building, and you automatically qualifying for that whole month of free gas. By the way, these tickets to see Joe Coy, these are last call tickets, which means the show is this Saturday, and they got a few tickets left right now on sale at the Palace Theater box office and Ticketmaster, but you got them for free. You good to go.
1: Awesome.
0: No doubt, no doubt. And listen, all week at noon, I got more tickets for you, man. 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

0: Home of the morning hustle, man. Shout out to all the truck drivers out there on the highway right now on 71. What's good? I appreciate y'all for always listening in.
1: I know I ain't the caller, but I'm just checking in, man.
0: 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To the truck drivers, always checking in. Always. Always love. Hey, 614-881-1075. 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Because all this week at noon inside the lunch break makes I'm hooking you up with some last call tickets for you to go and see Joe Coy. Comedian Joe Coy, he'll be in town this Saturday over at the Palace Theater. 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It's the Midday Kickback.
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4: The question is, would you be upset if your wife wasn't your type?
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3: So Summer Walker got people worried about her from this, I guess, transparent conversation she had on her social media. I'm going to talk about it in a second, but first let me kick it off real quick with an update, unfortunately a sad update that we got. You know, grandma and mama are going to feel bad about this one, because R&B icon Mr. You Are My Lady and Rock With Me Too. Now, y'all remember the classics. You hear them, family reunions and everything. Freddie Jackson, the legendary Freddie Jackson, has passed away at the age of 70 years old. It was announced on his social media platforms by his family with a quote saying, Freddie Jackson has, quote, went home to rest, end quote. The cause of death has not been disclosed, so we don't know exactly what the cause of death is, but of course when we find out we will let you know. Well, just got breaking news. Kidney disease. The information just came right into studio from my friends over in LA. It has been announced, kidney disease, a day after his 70th birthday. At that, y'all, crazy. RIP to Freddie Jackson. Now, what it is with Summer Walker, she's getting real about her body dysmorphia. Listen what she said. She was willing to take a rib out of her body to make her body look better.
4: Actually, how I know I have body dysmorphia, because this waist is starting to get out of control. It's really kind of sickening. And it's the fact that when I first got out of this last surgery, I was like, damn, I really should have took my rib out. What rib? Take what rib out? I would have looked f***ing insane. It would have just been like just a line and titties thin line. Like, that's why you gotta have people around. Everybody told me don't do that.
3: That's true. You gotta have good people around you, man. That's what it is. This hour with your man Nails on Power 107.5. Just a heads up, our Music Curator Challenge winner who getting those tickets to see Honcho November 5th and $250 in spending cash. Ladies Love Lonnie is calling them tonight in L3 at Nights on Power.

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Columbus number one for hip-hop and R&B and home of the morning hustle. 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Remember, later tonight, Ladies Love Lonnie giving our grand prize winner for the Music Curator Challenge a phone call, letting her know she wants tickets to see Honcho and some spending money and qualified for a whole month of free gas.

0: That Doja Cat, Lotto, okay, Midday Kickback. Columbus number one for hip-hop and R&B and Home in the Morning Hustle. Hey, understand, man, Nails holding you down right here on the station that's gassing you up. Every time you get hooked up with something, you win something from tickets to money. 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And tomorrow at noon will be the next time for you to win some Joe Coy tickets to see him live at the Plaza on Saturday. 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That's October 15th. 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
1: Everybody upgrading their phones. 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Delete that old number you got for Power 107.5 and say this new one. 614-881-1075. I'm going to give it to you one more time. That's 614-881-1075. 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

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They enjoying the day today, and it's beautiful weather. 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

0: Dolly Babe, Pink Blush. It's crazy, man. During the show today, we found out we lost the legendary Freddie Jackson. I know our mama and grandma, they feeling that one. They Rock With Me Tonight and You Are My Lady. Those classics right there for the cookouts right there. It's Power 107.5, Columbus is number one for hip-hop and R&B. And home of the morning hustle. It's Nails holding you down right here in the midday kickback. About to slide out of the way for Incognito and DJ Mrs. I do want to let you know later tonight, in case you took that music curator challenge, Ladies Love Lonnie's going to be calling our grand prize winner to hook her up or him up with some money. $250 in gas cash plus tickets to go to Honcho live in concert at Kimba Live. Going to be a movie November 5th. Get hooked up with those tickets and that money. At L3 at Nights. Hey, happy homecoming to the Buckeyes, too. Your favorite DJ is in the mix at 5 o'clock. Corey Grant on Posted on the Corner. That's up next. If you see somebody without a smile, give them one of yours.
1: 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About a dozen Ohio laws take effect today, including measures requiring drivers to provide basic identifying information at traffic stops and mandating that schools teach students that they are more likely to succeed if they get married before having children. You can read more about those new laws at NBC4i.com. Columbus police have identified the suspect in a deadly shooting that took place early yesterday morning on the east side. That shooting killed a 39-year-old man and wounded another man at a parking lot on Barnett Road. Police say the victims had gotten into a fight with the suspect there. That suspect identified as 32-year-old Michael Rashawn Wells. Police have located his car, but Wells is still on the loose. Today's the first day of early voting in Ohio for the midterm elections. Make sure you have a valid ID, such as a state of Ohio ID, driver's license, or a U.S. passport. The last day to request an absentee ballot is November 1st. It must be turned in by 7:30 p.m. on Election Day. Join us tonight at 4, 5, and 6 for those stories and your most accurate forecast. 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

0: 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November 3rd is Election Day. 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
2: What's up, y'all? It's your girl, Money Long. I'm taking over the radio. This is my show, y'all. Incognito and DJ Mrs. They not in here right now. It's just me. I got to hurry up for the get back. Post it on the corner.

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1: And you get sis, DJ Mrs.
0: I don't like, man, shout.
1: Well, you know we love it long. Pause.
0: Money Long in the studio.
1: What's up, Money Long?
2: What's going on? Y'all see, I came in hot.
1: So, the riches.
2: Yes.
1: Girl,
2: yes.
1: What's the tea? How did this record come about?
2: I honestly be like stream of consciousness. Mm-hmm. And I just be saying stuff. So like, I was in the room even with the producer as I'm writing it, and he was just looking at me like, did you just write that right now? Mm-hmm. I'm like, yeah. I'm just, you know, I just be saying anything. And I think just cause I read so much, mm-hmm. and my energy is love, like always. Just love, like everything about love, I love it. And so that's kind of like where I'm always writing from. It's what I'm most inspired by. It's like the easiest for me to interpret and talk about. If you notice, like, I don't really have songs about like being in the club or, you know, about my body parts or things like that. Like, I don't really like to talk about that, but I love to talk about love and relationships.
3: Definitely.
0: You got a swag and an aura on you that's just so player, right?
2: Oh, thank you. You know what I'm saying? That's not too crazy.
0: The vocals have never been an issue. You be rapping on the side.
2: You know what? I just said that in the other interview that, like, you know, because my voice was affected by my surgery. Mm-hmm. And so I'm like, if I couldn't sing, I'd rap. So I do have rap songs. I have some. A few, actually.
0: For real?
1: Yeah, regardless, that pen still
2: works. I'd be scared. You know, I got, like, because I got some, you know, some new friends. They rap. Mm-hmm. And, you know, they be trying to get me to freestyle. And I'll be like, ah. Yeah.
0: What, you think your freestyle be too long?
2: No, I just, I'm just too goofy. Like, I'm so goofy, you know?
1: I'm not going to lie. We in the era of, like, goofiness, though. No shade.
2: If I rap, I'm trying to be Lil Wayne. Like, I'm trying to be, you know what I'm saying? I want
1: but
2: every
1: bar. I feel
2: bar.
1: Like even when you write in your R&B, because the pen's still crazy. Some of the stuff that you still saying in the R&B is like, if this girl did want to rap,
2: or at least write for a rapper. I got a few.
1: Okay, now. So
2: maybe I might, like, just kind of throw a project out there one day.
1: Yeah, it's random. Like, just punch us with it.
2: Yeah, maybe. Maybe. Mm-hmm. What's up, y'all? It's Money Long. Y'all, hey, hop in my DM right now. I do read my messages and I do respond. Just don't get in there saying nothing crazy. Okay? Make sure y'all stream my music. New song, Rich is out. And another one, Love, with Leon Thomas. Post it on the corner. Check me out.
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0: up, my What's up, y'all? It's your girl, Money Long. I'm taking over the radio. Congratulations to Incognito and DJ Mrs. for having the biggest show in the city. Post it on the corner.
1: You fire with line dances, you say it to me, it's automatically to you.
0: Not really. Like, if it's, you know, at a wedding or, like, at the cookout or something like that.
1: Easy.
0: I'll get down there. Yeah.
1: What's your one? What's your favorite line dance that's out right now?
0: I don't know. We used to love it. Not no new ones. Okay. I don't know all that stuff.
1: I don't know how to do that, bro.
0: I don't know how that. They be having the good knees and everything like that. I'm going to have to sit out for that.
1: Okay.
0: But if it, you know, the Cupid shuffle.
1: Yo.
0: Cha-cha slide.
1: Let your slide.
0: Got you. I got you.
2: You know how to do the flex. And you know,
1: I do know how to do the flex.
0: It's a line dance to that.
1: Yeah.
0: It's more than this.
2: No.
1: Left foot, right foot. Then she
0: I don't know what you talk about.
1: I feel you, twin. You right.
2: It's cool.
1: Pick it up.
2: So when you're writing money, like, do you be feeling like you putting us a little bit in your business? How do you handle it when you writing songs that are for you, but you, of course, you're making it for us?
0: I don't know. I don't really be thinking about other people. Like, this is a toxic trait of mine. Mm. I don't be thinking about nobody else. Like, I do, but I don't. Like, I'm not like, oh God, like, people are gonna hear this. That's probably why I don't like listening to it. Like, after.
2: But once you're done, you're done.
0: Because I'm like, don't talk about it. Like, girl, I don't want to hear it, you know? And this album has a lot of, like, suggestive things and, like, innuendo. And so people going to be like, oh, little girl, what you know about that? Like, you know? But I don't really be thinking about nobody when I'm making the songs. I just be thinking about myself, like, my experience. And
2: it's therapy for you.
0: Sometimes it is cathartic. Like, my last album was definitely therapeutic for me. Mm. Even though the people that it was about did not like it. Mm. But I'm just like, well, go talk to the lady.
2: Hello? Go talk to the lady about it.
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5: The question is, would you be upset if your wife wasn't your type?
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9: To be fair, like, I heard on y'all on Button, and like, I feel like people were assuming that there was. 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
3: Yeah. Congratulations to Incognito and DJ Mrs. for having the biggest show in the city. It's your girl Money Long. I'm taking over the radio. Post it on the corner.
4: Definitely. What's your favorite unreleased song in your phone right now?
3: I don't know. I have a project, so I'm EPing this artist named Boy Soda. He's from Australia. He's an R&B singer. He actually just got nominated for 5 Arias, which is like the Australian Grammys.
4: Oh, wow. Congrats.
3: Yeah, he's really dope and Samoan, like super sweet. And we made a whole R&B project for him. Really excited about those songs. Was working with KP and Brody, who did like a lot of Bruno Mars stuff. Mike Will, Pete Nasty from Ear Drummers and The Dream. So I think it's going to be an amazing project and my first time executive producing something.
4: Congrats.
3: And so I'm stepping into like a different era in my music. So right now I've been listening to my album that hasn't come out yet and his.
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3: 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There's a version with just me, and there's a version featuring Chris Brown.
4: My name is Incognito.
3: Hey, y'all. It's your girl, Money Long.
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2: How's it?

0: Hey y'all, it's your girl Money Long. I can't wait to see y'all, man. I'm coming to a city near you very, very soon. I love you so much. I miss you. I'm dreaming about you. Post it on the corner.
1: Money Long in the studio.
2: What's up, Money Long?
3: So what does Riches tell us about where you're heading in your next project?
0: So I have a project that's coming out the top of the year. Most of it is like bedroom music. It's very sensual. Oh, it's so funny because don't ask me how I found it, but it was a video of two people hunching to my music. Uh-huh. And I was like, you know, I've heard people say that before, but I actually saw it. Mm-hmm. And I was like, this is making me uncomfortable, like, it's slightly. But it's so funny that, like, in this era of me making an album for the bedroom, that I would see that.
3: What song was it to?
0: Hours and Hours.
3: Yeah.
0: And I was like, you know, I've actually had people tell me, like, oh, I made my baby to Hours and Hours. I had another fellow artist like, girl, I was whoop to your song. I'm like, you could have kept that. Like, you didn't have to tell me that, girl. You did not have to tell me that.
3: Do you get down to your own music?
0: No. No.
2: Okay, so what if the playlist on, you know, you just put on a random playlist?
0: I would start laughing.
2: And you kick
0: I'll be like, Alexa. Next song, girl. You playing, girl. Nobody want to hear that.
2: You want to hear my voice. I think that's a ball. Like, yeah, you know what's up with me.
1: If we was to go through your R&B playlist, excluding yourself, what's some R&B we would find you listening to?
0: D'Angelo, Tamia, Drew Hill, Faith Evans.
3: Come on, Faith.
0: Yeah, the Stylistics. Yeah. What's up, y'all? It's your girl, Money Long. I'm taking over the radio. This is my show, y'all. Host it. I'm

0: Hold up, what's going on?
1: I think it's time we tap in to the Daily Post.
2: What's going on, y'all? Your boy Bistro up in here, posted on the corner. And of course, this is your Daily Post. Now, this is what you call having a real friend. Check this out. Tank, you know Tank, the singer, recently opened up about a time when his career had hit rock bottom. He says he practically lost everything and was trying to figure out his next move. And guess who stepped in? Huh, Jamie Foxx. That's right. Tank says Jamie helped him during that rough period, giving him somewhere to stay and helping him get back on his feet. Now, that's what you call a real friend. Some of y'all see your friend struggling and be like, damn, that's crazy. Jamie was like, nah, man, come on. We gonna figure this thing out, my brother. And Tank eventually became one of R&B's most recognizable voices. Moral of the story, y'all, everybody needs somebody in their corner. And if your friend happens to be Jamie Foxx, you in good shape. Hey, make sure you follow us, man. Post it on the corner at POTC.live on Instagram. And of course, make sure you follow me, your boy Bistro, at Bistro, B-E-E-S-T-R-O-H. That's your Daily Post for now. And do know this, I'm going to always keep you posted.
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4: 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Your family's health history. 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
4: I want to see you on some movies.
2: So my first acting, it just came out on the 30th.
4: Okay.
2: It's a show with Juan Antonio and Paula Patton.
5: Congrats.
2: Thank you. It's called Sacrifice. Okay. We shot it in 2022. Mm. I was 7 months pregnant. And
6: made a debut too.
2: He did. That's why he not scared now. He be in the camera.
6: He was already on TV.
2: Yeah. And I think I did pretty good. Like, it was a couple scenes where I was a little stiff in a couple lines. Mm-hmm. Feel like I could have did better. But I had a good time. Like, Paula was so supportive, mm-hmm. and like coaching me through it. Pulling me to the side and was like, you gotta find your, like, what's your intention? You know, and I'm just like, wow, I've never
4: thought about it.
2: Yeah, like, this is amazing. You know what I'm saying? Like, not only am I getting paid and I'm getting, you know, acting to be in a show, but I'm getting, like, firsthand, like, coaching from Paula Patton.
4: Yeah, you're getting some game.
2: Yeah, she was so kind. And, you know, being around people like her, it just makes me want to have good behavior. And, like, you know what I'm saying? Like, I want to be that for somebody for sure. One day. Because she didn't have to do that, you know. But also, it's like, I feel like she cares about her work and how it's portrayed. And so she wants me to be good, too, if I'm in a scene with her. So that the scene can be good.
4: Mm-hmm.
2: And I have that same philosophy. It's like, if you're going to be on stage with me, or if I'm going to write a song for you, I want you to sound good and be good. So, like, I don't want to half-step nothing.
5: I'm ready.
2: Come on.
5: Me.
2: All
5: right.
2: Oh, you know, maybe we should rap.
6: You know, if I need our radio, because it couldn't rap.
2: Okay. But we could whisper. Like, yeah, yeah, I ain't heard nobody do that. Yeah. That might be your thing.
5: Whispering,
2: yeah. Yeah.
5: Tell you a little song called Money Long is here. Money Long in the studio.
2: I'm taking over the radio. This is my show, y'all. Incognito and DJ Mrs. Posted on the corner.
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0: I want to get into your personality a little bit. What's worse, bad credit, bad communication, or bad sex?
1: Ooh. Well, usually how you do one thing is how you do everything.
0: Uh-oh.
1: So if you got bad credit, you probably can't do nothing else, to be honest. Although, it is some... some brokies out there that's all they got.
2: Hey.
1: Some body parts.
2: I was about to say, hold on, Money Long.
1: You know what I'm saying? They be slanging
2: that.
1: They
2: be the broken one.
1: Okay.
0: What y'all
1: yeah.
0: say? Don't ask me how I know. What you said?
2: Don't ask me.
1: You know what I'm saying? I have friends. I done heard some stuff. It be the broke ones that's all they got. They got to know how to do that because that's how they paying rent.
0: Truly. If you had to write a book today, what would you title your book?
1: Damn. No. Oh.
2: Come on, buddy.
1: Damn.
0: Okay, on a flight, what's your seat preference?
1: First class at the window.
0: Yeah, right or left side, that's what I'm saying.
1: It don't matter.
0: For real?
1: Said, I don't want to sit in the front, like the bulkhead, where I can't put my stuff in front of me. I don't like that.
0: Yeah. Right. Do you go to sleep on flights?
1: Absolutely. Immediately, before we even pull off.
0: Oh, you want to drink?
1: I don't want nothing to drink. I don't want no chips. I don't want nothing.
2: Don't touch me.
1: As soon as they go put their seatbelt on, I'll let my seat back. And I'm telling on myself right now because you're not supposed to do that.
0: Yo!
1: As soon as they put their seatbelt on, yank. I'm gone.
0: If you can act in one of your favorite movies, what movie are you acting in?
1: Friday at the Next.
0: Why that one?
1: Because it's funny. That's the funniest one. I'm like, I am a boy, damn it. It ain't your beauty. It's your booty. Like, it's so funny, dog. So funny.
0: Money Long is here, posted on the corner with yours truly, Incognito and DJ Mrs.
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20: Columbus City School students, this is your proud superintendent, Dr. Angela Chapman. 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And yes, you can hang out with your friends too. 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
23: When you working with these artists and you're writing for other people, do you approach these studio sessions as if you're writing for yourself, or do you listen to this person's music and you try to get a vibe for them? How does that go with your mental?
24: It's a little bit of both. I'm not writing for people like per se how I used to do it, where it just be like one off. Like with the Boy Soda project, it's the entire project, so it kind of feels like I'm making an album as if I was a man,
23: right?
24: You know, and as if I'm him, and like I'm kind of like living vicariously through him. I'm asking him, like, you know, it was a process. We've been working on this now for maybe about 6 months, and so it's like from the first conversation of like, what do you want? Give me a playlist of things that inspire you and like the direction that you want to go in. And we just listen to it for pleasure, for entertainment. We get in that vibe and it's like, okay, cool, I understand the feeling that you want. And then the first camp was in Topanga Hill, like in Canyon in LA. So it's like holistic. We had healers, we had meditation, we had yoga, you know. And so it was like a bonding experience. And then we went and wrote the songs. Like we wrote bread together. It was like all vegan, you know, healthy food. And so all of us were like just really getting to know each other. And then we came here and did this one. And so it depends on like who the artist is and if they've sought me out for this particular service. And usually when they do come and request my services, they're a bit more open to my leadership and my guidance versus me coming into somebody else's home and or into their environment and I just kind of am like, I'm just a servant. And not in a bad way, but just right. Like I'm just here to serve. And I'm it's more of like robotic, I would say. It's just like, okay, what do you want to say? And then I'm just trying to like piece together the puzzle of how to say it in a way that can be digested by the masses versus like coming up with something that is tailored for you specifically and that doesn't exist yet,
23: right?
24: Or that doesn't exist currently, because I feel sometimes like songwriting in that the former capacity how I used to, it felt more like a factory. It was just like, oh, you just want a hit, like you're not actually trying
25: to. That girl make hits, so let me call her for a hit.
23: But you want to go deeper. It's like, I need to feel you, see you, let's break bread.
24: Absolutely. I've been trying to do it for years. There's so many artists where I'm just like, let's go somewhere for like a month. And like the songs are the easy part. That's easy. We can write a song. That's the easy part for me. But like, who are you? What is your essence? And how do we pull that out? And how do we make this so that like no one else can sing this?
23: For sure.
24: You know, that's what I'm really interested in, and I can't wait to be able to do it for more artists. Definitely am picky about who I want to do it for, because I have to feel like you know who you are and you have your own individuality, because I don't just want it to be a bunch of songs that sound like Money Long.
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2: All right, so what do you think people misunderstand about how much work it took for you to become Money Long?
0: I don't know if it's just me. I think people just have this common misconception that, like, you talented and then boom. Like, you know, you got a song. Like, no, there's so much stuff that happens. It took me 17 years to get to hours
2: real
0: and hours.
2: Real fans know who you are, so.
0: Yeah, it was a journey. Yeah. And every day still, like, you know, I be editing, finding my own editors, you know, styling myself with my best friend Sergio Hudson, like,
1: y'all
0: finding my own references and, you know, researching my own stuff all the time, finding new designers, photographers, you know, locations, new techniques for filming and videography, and like, I'm always researching and learning anything that has to do with my field, visually, sonically, the sound, music, instruments. I'm always looking and researching. I'm not sitting back waiting for something to come to me. And I think, you know, just being prepared and being ready.
3: For sure.
0: You know, and then like when people do turn and look at me, I'm like, hey, look at all the stuff I got. You know, and it's like, you don't like that? I got this one for you. You don't like that? I got another one. You don't like that? I got another one. I'm running out of stuff. Let me go make some more. Mm-hmm. You know, and I plan on doing this forever. It's not like I'm just doing it for a limited time just to get some money. Like, I'm going to be doing
2: your
0: this
2: passion
0: for the rest of my life. Mm-hmm. I might jump over and maybe, you know, do some cooking, like be a chef, get a restaurant, something like that, write a book. Mm-hmm. Might be a personality, you know, a host, you know, low-key comedian, maybe act. Like, there's other things that I want to do, but music is like the heart of everything.
1: Man, she just like me. Got a weight problem.
0: Can't wait to eat.
1: Money Long. So you talking about chefing. What's your go-to dish?
0: I don't really have one. I can make anything. The only thing I can't do is grill and fry. I can't fry. But also, I can't fry nothing. So, like, here's the common denominator.
4: I ain't never fried nothing in my life.
0: Grilling and frying stinks.
4: That too.
0: And I don't want to learn it. I don't want to. Somebody else can do it. My daddy fried a turkey. He fried a fish. My uncle fried. They grill. Let a man do that.
2: Period. Love a charcuterie board.
0: A little charcuterie board.
1: All right, guys. We can be here for hours and hours, but she ain't going nowhere. No time soon. Money Long is here. We appreciate you for coming through, shedding your light and your energy. And you smell
0: thank
1: good.
0: You. Oh, thank you. Thank you. I love that. But I took a bath.
4: Money Long.
0: Yeah, congratulations to Incognito and DJ Mrs. for having the biggest show in the city. Post it on the corner.
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0: Hold up, what's going on?
1: I think it's time we tap in. It's the Sports Minute with Bistro.
2: All right, what's going on, y'all sports fans? Woo! Bistro here. Let's get into it with this Sports Minute. Now, we got to start in the A. Actually, we got to start in New Orleans. The Falcons went into New Orleans and put it on the Saints 45-24. Bijan Robinson, crazy. 145 rushing yards and two touchdowns, including a 59-yard house call, okay? Atlanta improves to 2-2 and beating the Saints in their own building. Yeah. That's that ride back to Atlanta. That's real comfortable, baby. Now look, October baseball as well. The Braves beat the Dodgers 3-2 in game two, even in the NLDS at one game apiece. And now the series comes home to the ATL for game three. That's right. Michael Harris, he helped spark the go-ahead run. Chris Sale got the ball next. Truist Park better be loud. I'm not playing either. Hey, I'm Bistro. That's your Sports Minute. Scores, stories, and just enough trash talk to get you through the day. And do know this, I'm always keep you posted.
1: That's the Sports Minute with Bistro.
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1: All right, boy, I got a new question for you. You ready?
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1: In 5 seconds, tell us what's the hardest natural substance on Earth?
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1: No, no. Look it up and call us back, babe.
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1: Hey, boo, what's your name?
4: Elizabeth,
1: I got a new question for you. You down, babe?
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1: In 5 seconds, tell us, what's the hardest natural substance on Earth?
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1: Close, but not quite, babe. 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
6: 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Gas is going up.
7: You ain't never lied, bro.
6: 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That's actually getting cheaper. But just like that gas, we know $10...

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16: 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Delete that old number you got for Power 107.5 and say this new one. 614-881-1075. I'm going to give it to you one more time. That's 614-881-1075. New number. Who this?
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1: What's going on, y'all? Your boy Bistro up in here, posted on the corner. And of course, this is your Daily Post. Now, this is what you call having a real friend. Check this out. Tank, you know Tank, the singer, recently opened up about a time when his career had hit rock bottom. He says he practically lost everything and was trying to figure out his next move. And guess who stepped in? Huh, Jamie Foxx. That's right. Tank says Jamie helped him during that rough period, giving him somewhere to stay and helping him get back on his feet. Now, that's what you call a real friend. Some of y'all see your friend struggling and be like, damn, that's crazy. Jamie was like, nah, man, come on. We gonna figure this thing out, my brother. And Tank eventually became one of R&B's most recognizable voices. Moral of the story, y'all, everybody needs somebody in their corner. And if your friend happens to be Jamie Foxx, you in good shape. Hey, make sure you follow us, man. Post it on the corner at POTC.live on Instagram. And of course, make sure you follow me, your boy Bistro, at Bistro, B-E-E-S-T-R-O-H. That's your Daily Post for now. And do know this, I'm going to always keep you posted.
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2: What's up, y'all? It's your girl, Money Long. I'm taking over the radio. This my show, y'all. Incognito and DJ Mrs. They not in here right now. It's just me. I got to hurry up for the get back. Post it on the corner.

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1: And you get sis, DJ Mrs.
0: I don't like you, man. Shout.
1: Well, you know we love a long pause.
0: Money Long in the studio.
2: Y'all
1: came in hot. So the riches.
2: Yes.
1: Girl,
2: yes.
1: What's the tea? How did this record come about?
2: I just be like stream of consciousness. Mm-hmm. And I just be saying stuff. So like I was in the room even with the producer as I'm writing it, and he was just looking at me like, "Did you just write that right now?" I'm like, "Yeah." I just be saying anything. And I think just because I read so much, mm-hmm. and my energy is love, like always, just love, like everything about love, I love it. And so that's kind of like where I'm always writing from. It's what I'm most inspired by. It's like the easiest for me to interpret and talk about. If you notice, like, I don't really have songs about like being in the club or, you know, about my body parts or things like that. Like, I don't really like to talk about that, but I love to talk about love and relationships.
1: Definitely.
0: You got a swag and an aura on you that's just so player, right?
2: Oh, thank you, though. That's not too crazy.
0: The vocals have never been an issue. You be rapping on the side.
2: You know what? I just said that in the other interview that, like, you know, because my voice was affected by my surgery. Mm-hmm. And so I'm like, if I couldn't sing, I'd rap. So I do have rap songs. I have some. A few, actually.
0: For real?
3: Regardless, that pen still
2: works. I be scared. You know, I got like... Because I got some, you know, some new friends. They rap. Mm-hmm. And, you know, they be trying to get me to freestyle. And I'll be like... Ah. Yeah.
0: What, you think your freestyle be too long?
2: I'm just too goofy. Like, I'm so goofy, you know?
3: I'm not gonna lie, we in the era of, like, goofiness, though. No shade.
2: If I rap, I'm trying to be Lil Wayne. Like, I'm trying to be, you know what I'm saying? I want
3: but
2: every
3: I feel
2: bar.
3: Like even when you write in your R&B, because the pen's still crazy, some of the stuff that you still saying in the R&B is like, if this girl did want to rap,
2: or at least write for a rapper. I got a few.
3: Okay, now.
2: So maybe I might, like, just kind of throw a project out there one day.
3: Yeah,
0: okay,
3: random.
0: Like
3: just punch us with it.
2: Yeah, maybe. Mm-hmm. What's up, y'all? It's Money Long, y'all. Hey, hop in my DM right now. I do read my messages and I do respond. Just don't get in there saying nothing crazy, okay? Make sure y'all stream my music. New song, Rich Is Out. And another one, Love, with Leon Thomas. Post it on the corner. Check me out.
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0: 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Toss it on the counter.
1: What's up, y'all? It's your girl, Money Long. I'm taking over the radio. Congratulations to Incognito and DJ Mrs. for having the biggest show in the city. Post it on the corner.
2: You fine with line dances? You say it to me, so automatically.
1: Not really. Like, if it's, you know, at a wedding or, like, at the cookout or something like that. I'll get down there. Yeah.
2: What's your one? What's your favorite line dance that's out right now?
1: I don't know. We used to love it. Not no new ones. Okay. I don't know all that stuff.
2: I don't know how to do that, bro.
1: I don't know how that. They be having the good knees and everything like that. I'm going to have to sit out for that.
2: Okay.
1: But, you know, the Cupid Shuffle.
2: Yo.
1: Cha cha slide.
2: Let your slide.
1: Got you. I got you.
3: You know how to do the flex. And you know,
2: I do know how to do the flex.
3: You know how to do the flex.
1: It's a line dance to that.
2: Yeah.
1: It's more than this.
3: No.
2: No. Left foot, right foot, then. She
1: thought, I don't know what you're talking about.
2: I feel you, twin. You right.
3: It's cool.
2: Pick it up.
3: So when you're writing money, like, do you be feeling like you putting us a little bit in your business? How do you handle it when you writing songs that are for you, but of course you're making it for us?
1: I don't know. I don't really be thinking about other people. Like, this is a toxic trait of mine. Mm-hmm. I don't be thinking about nobody else. Like, I do, but I don't. Like, I'm not like, oh God, like, people are gonna hear this. That's probably why I don't like listening to it. Like, after.
3: But once you're done, you're done.
1: Because I'm like, don't talk about it. Like, girl, I don't want to hear it. You know? And this album has a lot of, like, suggestive things and, like, innuendo. And so people going to be like, oh, girl, what'd you know about that? Like, you know? But I don't really be thinking about nobody when I'm making the songs. I just be thinking about myself, like, my experience. And
3: it's therapy for you.
1: Sometimes it is cathartic. Like, my last album was definitely therapeutic for me. Even though the people that it was about did not like it. But I'm just like, well, go talk to the lady.
3: Hello. Go talk to the lady about it.
1: Yeah, because you don't get to tell me how I get to, you know, process my trauma.
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7: The question is, would you be upset if your wife wasn't your type?
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11: To be fair, like, I heard on y'all on Button, and I feel like people were assuming that there was. 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
8: Yeah, we'll talk about it. 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
17: Yeah, yeah. Congratulations to Incognito and DJ Mrs. for having the biggest show in the city. It's your girl Money Long. I'm taking over the radio. Post It on the Corner.
18: What's your favorite unreleased song in your phone right now?
17: I don't know. I have a project, so I'm EPing this artist named Boy Soda. He's from Australia. Mm. He's an R&B singer. He actually just got nominated for 5 Arias, which are like the Australian Grammys.
18: Oh, wow. Congrats.
17: Yeah, he's really dope and Samoan, like super sweet. And we made a whole R&B project for him. Really excited about those songs. Was working with KP and Brody, who did like a lot of Bruno Mars stuff. Mike Will, Pete Nasty from Eardrummers, and The Dream. So I think it's going to be an amazing project and my first time executive producing something.
18: Congrats.
17: 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So right now I've been listening to my album that hasn't come out yet and his.
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2: Hey y'all, it's your girl Money Long. I can't wait to see y'all, man. I'm coming to a city near you very, very soon. I love you so much. I miss you. I'm dreaming about you. Post it on a corner.
3: Money Long in the studio. Oh,
4: what's up, Money Long?
5: So what does Riches tell us about where you're heading in your next project?
2: So I have a project that's coming out the top of the year. Most of it is like bedroom music. It's very sensual. Oh, it's so funny because don't ask me how I found it, but it was a video of two people hunching to my music. And I was like, you know, I've heard people say that before, but I actually saw it. And I was like, this is making me uncomfortable, like it's slightly. But it's so funny that like in this era of me making an album for the bedroom that I would see that.
5: What song was it to?
2: Hours and hours.
5: Yeah.
2: And I was like, you know, I've actually had people tell me like, oh, I made my baby to Hours and Hours. I had another fellow artist like, girl, I was whoop to your song. I'm like, you could have kept that. Like, you didn't have to tell me that, girl. You did not have to tell me that.
5: Do you get down to your own music?
2: No. No.
4: Okay, so what if the playlist on, you know, you just put on a random playlist?
2: I would start laughing.
4: And you kick
2: me. I'll be like, Alexa. Next song, girl. You playing, girl. Nobody want to hear that. You want to hear
4: my voice. I think that's a ball. Like, yeah, you know what's up with me.
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2: D'Angelo, Tamia, Drew Hill, Faith Evans.
5: Come on, Faith.
2: Yeah, the Stylistics. Yeah. Yeah. What's up, y'all? It's your girl, Money Long. I'm taking over the radio. This is my show, y'all. Post it on the corner.

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1: I think it's time we tap in to the Daily Post.
2: What's going on, y'all? Your boy Bistro up in here, posted on the corner. And of course, this is your Daily Post. Now, this is what you call having a real friend. Check this out. Tank, you know Tank, the singer, recently opened up about a time when his career had hit rock bottom. He says he practically lost everything and was trying to figure out his next move. And guess who stepped in? Huh, Jamie Foxx. That's right. Tank says Jamie helped him during that rough period, giving him somewhere to stay and helping him get back on his feet. Now, that's what you call a real friend. Some of y'all see your friend struggling and be like, damn, that's crazy. Jamie was like, nah, man, come on. We gonna figure this thing out, my brother. And Tank eventually became one of R&B's most recognizable voices. Moral of the story, y'all, everybody needs somebody in their corner. And if your friend happens to be Jamie Foxx, you in good shape. Hey, make sure you follow us, man. Post it on the corner at POTC.live on Instagram. And of course, make sure you follow me, your boy Bistro, at Bistro, B-E-E-S-T-R-O-H. That's your Daily Post for now. And do know this, I'm going to always keep you posted.
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0: Post it on the corner. Yeah.

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4: I want to see you on some movies.
2: So my first acting, it just came out on the 30th.
4: Okay.
2: It's a show with Juan Antonio and Paula Patton.
5: Congrats.
2: Thank you. It's called Sacrifice. Okay. We shot it in 2022. Mm. I was 7 months pregnant. And
6: your baby made a debut too.
2: He did. That's why he not scared now. He be in the camera.
6: He was already on TV.
2: Yeah. And I did pretty good. Like, it was a couple scenes where I was a little stiff and a couple lines. Mm-hmm. Feel like I could have did better. But I had a good time. Like, Paula was so supportive, mm-hmm. and like coaching me through it. Pulling me to the side and was like, you gotta find your, like, what's your intention? You know, and I'm just like, wow, I've never
4: thought about it.
2: Yeah, like, this is amazing. You know what I'm saying? Like, not only am I getting paid and I'm getting, you know, acting to be in a show, but I'm getting, like, firsthand, like, coaching from Paula Patton.
4: Yeah, you're getting amazing. Some game.
2: Yeah, she was so kind. And, you know, being around people like her, it just makes me want to have good behavior. And, like, you know what I'm saying? Like, I want to be that for somebody for sure. one day. Because she didn't have to do that, you know. But also, it's like, I feel like she cares about her work and how it's portrayed. And so she wants me to be good, too, if I'm in a scene with her, so that the You're entire right. scene can be good.
4: Mm-hmm.
2: And I have that same philosophy. It's like, if you're going to be on stage with me, or if I'm going to write a song for you, I want you to sound good and be good. So, like, I don't want to half-step nothing.
5: I'm ready.
2: Come on.
5: Me. All right.
2: Oh, you know, maybe we should rap.
6: You know, if I need our radio, because he couldn't rap.
2: Okay. But we could whisper. Like, I ain't heard nobody do that. Yeah. That might be your thing.
5: Whispering,
2: yeah. Well, yeah.
5: Tell you a little song, come Money Long is here. Money Long in the studio.
2: I'm taking over the radio. This is my show, y'all. Incognito and DJ Mrs. Post it on the corner.

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1: corner. 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
1: I want to get into your personality a little bit. What's worse, bad credit, bad communication, or bad sex?
0: Ooh. Well, usually how you do one thing is how you do everything.
1: Uh-oh.
0: So if you got bad credit, you probably can't do nothing else, to be honest. Although, it is some... some brokies out there that's all they got.
2: Hey,
0: some body parts.
2: I about to say, hold on, Money Long. Hold on,
0: you know what I'm saying? They be slanging
2: that.
0: They
2: be the broken one.
0: Okay,
1: don't ask me how I know what you said.
2: Don't ask me.
0: You know what I'm saying? I have friends. I done heard some stuff. It be the broke ones that's all they got. They got to know how to do that because that's how they paying rent.
1: Truly, if you had to write a book today, what would you title your book?
0: Damn. No.
2: Come on, buddy.
0: Damn.
1: Okay, on a flight, what's your seat preference?
0: First class at the window.
1: Yeah, right or left side, that's what I'm saying.
0: It don't matter.
1: For real?
0: I don't want to sit in the front, like the bulkhead, where I can't put my stuff in front of me. I don't like that.
1: Yeah. Right. Do you go to sleep on flights?
0: Absolutely. Immediately, before we even pull off.
1: Oh, you want to drink?
0: I don't want nothing to drink. I don't want no chips. I don't want nothing.
2: Don't touch me.
0: As soon as they go put their seatbelt on, I'll let my seat back. And I'm telling on myself right now because you're not supposed to do that.
1: Yo.
0: As soon as they put their seatbelt on, yank. I'm gone.
1: If you could act in one of your favorite movies, what movie you acting in?
0: Friday at the Next.
1: Why that one?
0: Because it's funny. That's the funniest one. I'm like, I am a boy, Dermot. It ain't your beauty. It's your booty. Like, it's so funny, dog. So funny.
1: Money Long is here, posted on the corner with yours truly, Incognito and DJ Mrs.
0: Host it on the corner.
3: 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Gas is going up.
4: You ain't never lied, bro.
3: 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That's actually getting cheaper. But just like that gas, we know $10

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15: When you working with these artists and you're writing for other people, do you approach these studio sessions as if you're writing for yourself, or do you listen to this person's music and you try to get a vibe for them? How does that go with your mental?
16: It's a little bit of both. I'm not writing for people like per se how I used to do it, where it just be like one off. Like with the Boy Soda project, it's the entire project, so it kind of feels like I'm making an album as if I was a man,
15: right?
16: You know, and as if I'm him, and like I'm kind of like living vicariously through him. I'm asking him, like, you know, it was a process. We've been working on this now for maybe about 6 months, and so it's like from the first conversation of like, what do you want? Give me a playlist of things that inspire you and like the direction that you want to go in, and we just listen to it for pleasure, for entertainment. We get in that vibe and it's like, okay, cool, I understand the feeling that you want. And then the first camp was in Topanga Hill, like in Canyon in LA, so it's like holistic. We had healers, we had meditation, we had yoga, you know, and so it was like a bonding experience. And then we went and wrote the songs. Like we broke bread together. It was like all vegan, you know, healthy food. And so all of us were like just really getting to know each other. And then we came here and did this one. And so it depends on like who the artist is and if they've sought me out for this particular service. And usually when they do come and request my services, they're a bit more open to my leadership and my guidance versus me coming into somebody else's home and or into their environment, and I just kind of am like, I'm just a servant. Mm. And not in a bad way, but just right. like I'm just here to serve. And I'm it's more of like robotic, I would say. It's just like, okay, what do you want to say? And then I'm just trying to like piece together the puzzle of how to say it in a way that can be digested by the masses. Mm-hmm. Versus like coming up with something that is tailored for you specifically and that doesn't exist yet,
15: right?
16: Or that doesn't exist currently, because I feel sometimes like songwriting in that the former capacity how I used to, it felt more like a factory of just like, oh, you just want a hit, like you're not actually trying to.
0: That girl make hits, so let me call her for a hit. But you're saying like you want to go deeper. It's like I need to feel you, see you. Let's break bread.
16: Absolutely, I've been trying to do it for years. There's so many artists where I'm just like, let's go somewhere for like a month. And like the songs are the easy part. That's easy. We can write a song. That's the easy part for me. But like, who are you? What is your essence? And how do we pull that out? And how do we make this so that like no one else can sing this?
15: For sure.
16: You know, that's what I'm really interested in. And I can't wait to be able to do it for more artists. Definitely am picky about who I want to do it for, because I have to feel like, you know, who you are and you have your own individuality, because I don't just want it to be a bunch of songs that sound like Money Long.
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16: Post it on the corner.

0: What's up, y'all? It's your girl, Money Long. I'm taking over the radio. This my show, y'all. Incognito and DJ Mrs.
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2: All right, so what do you think people misunderstand about how much work it took for you to become Money Long?
0: I don't know if it's just me. I think people just have this common misconception that, like, you talented and then boom. Like, you know, you got a song. Like, no, there's so much stuff that happens. It took me 17 years to get to hours
2: Real
0: and hours.
2: Fans know who you are, so.
0: Yeah, it was a journey. Yeah. And every day still, like, you know, I be editing, finding my own editors, you know, styling myself with my best friend Sergio Hudson, like, finding my own references and, you know, researching my own stuff all the time, finding new designers, photographers, you know, locations, new techniques for filming and videography, and like, I'm always researching and learning anything that has to do with my field, visually, sonically, the sound, music, instruments. I'm always looking and researching. I'm not sitting back waiting for something to come to me. And I think, you know, just being prepared and being ready.
3: For sure.
0: You know, and then like when people do turn and look at me, I'm like, hey, look at all this stuff I got. You know, and it's like, you don't like that? I got this one for you. You don't like that? I got another one. You don't like that? I got another one. I'm running out of stuff. Let me go make some more. Mm-hmm. You know, and I plan on doing this forever. It's not like I'm just doing it for a limited time just to get some money. Like, I'm going to be doing this for the rest of my life. Mm-hmm. I might jump over and maybe, you know, do some cooking, like be a chef, get a restaurant, something like that, write a book. Mm-hmm. Might be a personality, you know, a host, a, you know, low-key comedian, maybe act. Like, there's other things that I want to do, but music is like the heart of everything.
1: Man, she just like me. Got a weight problem.
0: Can't wait to eat.
1: Money Long. So you talking about chefing. What's your go-to dish?
0: I don't really have one. I can make anything. The only thing I can't do is grill and fry.
1: For real? I cannot.
0: I can't fry. But also,
4: I can't fry nothing.
0: So, like, here's the common denominator.
4: I never fried nothing in my life.
0: Grilling and frying stinks.
4: I don't want to learn it.
0: Somebody else can do it. My daddy fried a turkey. He fried a fish. My uncle fry. They grill. Let the man do that.
2: Period. Love a charcuterie board.
0: A little charcuterie board.
1: All right, guys. We can be here for hours and hours, but she ain't going nowhere. No time soon. Money Long is here. We appreciate you for coming through, shedding your light and your energy. And you smell
0: thank
1: good.
0: You. Oh, ooh. Thank you. Thank you. I love that. But I took a bath.
4: Money Long.
0: Yeah, congratulations to Incognito and DJ Mrs. for having the biggest show in the city posted on the corner.

0: What's up, everybody? This is Pastor Mike Jr. And there's a word that should come to mind and make you smile. It's called incognito. Incognito means I'm able to be in a room, but not in a room. It means I'm able to move, but people may not detect me. And if somebody listening to me right now, you're frustrated because you're asking for popularity, but you don't know how to manage the seasons of being incognito. Incognito does not mean I don't have it. It means I don't have to flaunt it. It means I am who I am and I'm comfortable in my own skin. So every time you tune on to Incognito, you're not just listening to music. You're not just vibing with your favorite people. What you're saying is that I'm going to be the person in my family who can win and remain humble. Win and not be over the top. Win and just remain who I am. Don't let anybody rush you. It's a generation of people who are rising who are going to be blessed and still know how to be.
1: As we approach the time of the year where families come together, from homecoming season to holiday gatherings and shared meals, there's a conversation worth having. Your family's health history. Do you know if

0: you whenever you need us.
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0: 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Get out and vote on November 3rd or vote early, which is going on now. It's the most important right as a citizen in the U.S. It's your turn to stand up and vote. 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

Atlanta City, L3, and y'all already know the vibes. Here to take over the night shift with L3 at nights. We about to have a great time on this Taco Tuesday. Even though ain't no football on, we've been spoiled the last past 3 days. But shout out to all the Falcon fans, because they definitely got that dub last night on Monday Night Football. But I got a show to do, and we about to turn up. First, I'm going to start off with some future California